Tyson.

0: subscribe button, make you be part of our family, and press the notification bell so that anytime we release any content on top of YouTube, you are gonna be the first to watch it. I love you. 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Forget about it.
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It doesn't have the beginning, it doesn't have an end. Nipa ni disuo no ese se wo hu ba bia onyame di obi a to ye ba bia onyame di obi a gina ye. 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It means that thing is above all. Heaven is above all realms. 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And now a ja osra, it means a man who is above all men. A man who is above all. Osro is above all. He's above all creations. He's above all men. He's above wisdom, above all powers, above principalities, above all the other gods, above all the spirits, above all. It means you are lifting the creator above all things. You have to lift the creator above all creations. Heavenly Father. And the heaven can it do because heaven is above all realms. Do the heaven can it do? It means say he's above all creations. He is the creator. The jaws no nini ni pa. Na awoho before the creation of all things, before the beginning. And your heaven what here? O creating heaven and earth and other realms. For man and not himself. The entire minianum Jehovah witness for say, Omo de heaven pandia. 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He was there before all the creation and heaven is a created place. 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

0: I am. 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And that throne must be occupied by a man and not God the Father. 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Many other Muslims say, when they go to Jannah, when they go to heaven, that is where they are going to see the Father. 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Heaven, your hinkasi bin oh. Hallelujah. Glory be to God. 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Aye, a ja or wasro, a ja yam man so kosro. 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Yes, and you need this year. I need a man, so I don't need to be a man, so I know I be a Santa Maura. Hallelujah. Glory be. And the Ejano, your man, so a cosro, a jaw was so. Heavenly Father is above all men. And you don't compare anything or anybody to the Father. You must never do that. He's above all. Hallelujah. And you nipa odikan no. Me so nipa e woni di so me ansa di odikan ye the creator of heaven. The otosum ye no. 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Adam and Eve. And you'll be an a woman. They don't have father. They don't have mother. Nobody gave birth to Adam and Eve. They were created. They were formed by the creator. Hallelujah. And they are so above we are more tomb for. They are so far by nine. Penning for you, no nine. 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Glory be to God. Did any pie a bone on? ono wa ye immortal, wa ye supernatural, wa ye invisible, wa ye spirit. 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If you are immortal, the only way you are gonna die or death is gonna kill you is when you rebel against your creator. When you disobey your creator, they are born on the air. We are swordin chrena. You lose your position. And if you lose your position, you die. Baby on your medal tonight and ufri wawa u. Nti a patre dense you mono. 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And when more and son, when you're in the free so better, because what's the sun? It be a any baby or bad, yen and then it na ye baby an ink quaw. Who in the free ya? Who in the free while woo and ever? The baby or bad, yen no triano, who free while then you die. And the only way who be free baby or bad, yen and they would is when you rebel against your creator. You cannot maintain your position. When you disobey or rebel against your creator, it's a grievous sin, an unpardonable sin. You will not be forgiven. You will die. And there is no remedy for you. That is why, above for now, they did not rebel against the creator. Because if you're an angel and you rebel against the creator, you will lose your position. You will never become an angel again. You become something else. I wish I got a witness here. And the power you have, you know, you're supernatural, you're spirit. You're a spirit. You're a spirit. You're a spirit. You're a spirit. You're a supernatural. You're a spirit. You're a spirit. You're a spirit. You're a spirit. You're a spirit. You're a spirit. You're a spirit. 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I have created you, formed you as an immortal. 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The knowledge of good and evil. You don't need to know the knowledge of evil, because when you know the knowledge of evil, you will surely rebel against me. And when you rebel against me, the consequences is death. 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There are certain things we don't need to know, because when we know, we will rebel against the Creator. Say, Adam, they are so dear, and God, they are friend of scam. You go nipen him, and they are friend of scam. And they are friend of lying. You go nipen him. Even the basic number of people break they don't know what is called lying. They don't know lying. Tina, only Bronini didn't come on. Even though you are lying, you are cheating, you are defrauding her, but only my dear friend in trouble. 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Oh, glory be to God. 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Na so twin ba na so. There is no ramification. There is no way bia obetimi afa so and reverse what sin has done. You can't do that. 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You were created by somebody and any pan odo wagina ba bi se ho. 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I am more an old wokum. When you pass on Yabua, hallelujah. It's only paddy or to set Srabo for Adam and Eve were made. They were created just like angels. They were immortals, supernaturals. 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But the condition for death is sin. And they sin against their creator. They rebel against God. 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Because we were born with no one come what to be a man or won't be in kun until any power tears as is one. You're the bonnet and won't know who won't say, oh, yeah, boy, and two poem pobekun. 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
0: 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The most dangerous man on your devil or your human being. The devil is not dangerous. He's a liar. 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The most dangerous man among men is the one in the flesh. Ono no dangerous. Ono and a boy, the creator, no naked, and the pian warning thing, a pamon cassette, cheddy shady tea, a heartless. Some obi be all tinny, no born naked, and then cassette, shady tea, and the pian warning thing, a born as strong. No justice, coolia, yaya, and the power when I'm on your heartless, where you're evil, where you're wicked and dangerous. They are so above for no crest ring. Because titipano, aye aye ni ama srabo funu biye boni, aye ni amu iti the forbidden fruit. A woman ti mi an kosrobi omu ukasa season. 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Do you know why? Because ye ya manu body amanan tenemwa the devil will vanish. He will become just like air. Because we're losing the body, we're losing identity. And when you lose your identity, you are dead. The most dangerous man among men who were created. I am the one who was born, who was conceived in sin and born in sin. And so, you're dangerous. You're born. You're wicked. You're born. Hallelujah. 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We have become slaves. 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
1: 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money to dwe o nti mo ansem na mama ye nhyira no mo ntum collection fa so 05 444 87877 I am my number 05 444 87877 Edeni yanchi kofi offering bia na ya yasori nti offering bia obi afato so Awurade 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

0: In my own view, we cannot as Africans keep on lamenting, because the problem with us Africans also is that we are prisoners of sorrows and lamentation. 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
6: 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Yeah. 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You need to be the line. 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I'm not seeing. By I say, Kunyamu, I bought there home at a bear fire, the bar, say, Yarabish. And the Siani ever, I mean, say, it is a Siani ever. Because of saving you, the woman is the Arabish.
7: My world has an aggregating level, but he couldn't get his first choice. So I have to find ways and means to see how best we can make a change. And we were told that currently they are not working on the grade 8 schools, but rather they are turning to the grade 6 school.
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1: 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As usual.
0: What you say?
3: But I'm up and go for four as it's too bad. Mommy, indirectly know to
0: two of us. Ah, and come, hey, that about the good morning. And he has
3: the Black Messiah.
0: Hey,
3: boy, you know, I'm going to the Apollo TV channel.
0: I don't know, hey.
3: Apolo le chiru be ke oja ibula.
1: Da. Apolo je ka bi se ku kra o.
3: Sa.
0: Eh, am ka se ni wi ase bi mu.
1: Ni ta ni wi ase cross and say by pass.
3: Ba ni stadium be
1: fa. Last week or last two weeks. Now to say we shall be an for the one na Apolo.
0: Really?
1: Na Apolo.
0: Am ka se ku kra ye ni bo mpo.
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1: Eh, bo tu je de na so ko bo boxing na.
0: Eh,
3: Covid me to be chair me and company.
0: Dear,
3: come in the
0: air.
3: You say, I said, Nitono.
0: And there no crap. You say,
3: Mamma, madam,
0: I'll be out when you do. Miss, I didn't try me a pair of polish. Zuniponia day.
1: And yes, yeah. Miss Shiano, Shepia.
3: William, my disready.
0: The Kumasi Metropolitan Assembly will begin. Oh yeah, Machia.
3: Deep greetings.
0: Charlie, Machia, you know, when I find one, want to put some top cabinet in. Machia, pa.
3: On one got a cabinet.
0: No, Machia, crew from cabinet.
3: And I'm good deep.
0: The Kumasi Metropolitan Assembly will begin transitioning from traditional static billboards to digital advertising boards in 2027 as part of effort to modernize and regulate outdoor advertising in the metropolis.
1: Now the assembly to do our team so people must see fair and no kwamre kase de you citizen be etiti e no eh saa no pese with the ebek matter kumase e fair pa awon se kumase e be bi e wo yi see e go do web na e go do web na e be boss we see see be bi kakra kai wo no ma kakra kai na obi picture boss kakra kai boss e dog for di clever come
0: e mu kwai
1: so I just say, I don't know about HS and David. What quite you should need this shop here? It's with the Siena and yet. And he was so for so commercial in the Sabi Boswa. Is this all a crack? Obedina. And the free home name of Mako Fabe for DB and the Abba. There be a good everybody is so a crack. The next one will say, a movie say, yeah, who's the videos in the Namsua? I'm going to go to the airport. One would be ABC airport runabout Yeah, what you say? Nifasi I say. And no, when we be see one come, so full eyes. When we be see one, how do any be quiet run about to show a home? When we be see one, when we be come and see zoom. Ha, as what baby? Now when we be see, I be kidding you. See, I na fe baby, I did try to see. I said, "No, this too na." So when we be oh, no, what chance? I only stand tall see. When we be mouse see, I just say, "Kwano." When we see, when we see, when we see, when we see, when we see, when we see, when we see, we dia. Now when we be so extra, to be do no, now be bored, miss a crack. And to what that you know, a real we are the Abba, real chairman, we are by real chairman Abba. When it's something we're to do our brand now, advertising companies, Makuma could 28. I will metropolis as a more coil more registration. We are now no more 18 Komono and what this has in Betuja.
3: I'm a big board on a day.
1: Big board.
3: And so big board until you say, Mammy, Esther, or no, or the big board on Madocro.
1: Oh, I know no I am fine.
3: Sambod. Can the sambod on my
0: time? Oh, my mother is sambod. And to sambod,
1: I said,
0: na ye me de ma me o ma ne so
1: okay
0: na bi de o ba ma na so materials kan o ba ma na so o be so
3: and you call you should go in the morning or call or outside I am some the people bo down
0: ai
3: o mo so si si bo down tower tower no boost am
0: ranti o tower ni se o tower ni se o tower ni se
1: yen fa se me me de ko na na ya do di aba
0: Sika
1: FM. Aba obi a di o ebi e so. Me be do na me me di atwem.
0: Na atwem. Me se o Matthew Scandi.
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1: 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Na o hwe. Me be di atwem na du o di e so. Oh, adu e ka be body this one ma. We do o be hu.
0: Da bi. Me se kwai.
1: But as this advantage be so o.
0: Bi a wa.
1: Ah, me yiri pa.
0: Transport Minister Joseph Buka Enipe has acknowledged congestions at the Tema port as a major challenge, stressing the government's move to improve infrastructure and ease the movement of cargo.
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0: The Africa Education Watch, Edu Watch, has called on the West Africa Examination Council to complete investigations into suspected examination malpractice before releasing examination results.
1: And Ura Kofi Asar, one executive director at the Emma African Education Watch, Edu Watch, now also concerned by acquiring so the Tuja. Now, what you can acquire, I catch a Yawaka for names, a Kamiya Kuya, more funny, you know, and say, and say, and Kramako Kotrabi, see, and I say, what's in you, every you know. 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
0: na ne asa betumi e possible
3: oh e be possible ni nyina depend time I best start marking no
0: okay
3: and script checking no
0: okay
3: ansa na o technical team no ehu before say but me identify say there are some more practices after say ebi a officers need report in every sentence na ba marking nso ne be determine say ebi a na yo challenges ebi a there e possible e possible because we are more easy resources na me admo china and na free na ko schools na o ma we tell them resources no e meet panel but on the na me ntia say
2: for
3: programs na we copy mu ebi a obi free na kwa ndu na dokumasi senior high school KSTS see see are already on English KNUST rather na obi free bia na mpanduru wa send message say on free ho
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0: Former president of the National Association of Graduate Teachers Angel Kaboni has warned that candidates who were not placed in public senior high schools and technical and vocational education training institute under the 2026 free SHS stroke TVET program risk being left without opportunities to continue their education.
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1: 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We be mu ya pam mo dear for more than po crano. Ya pam mo mammy say a son de mo and a woman edda. Yeah, nay said I wanna see a pure South Africa home pa na de dead that from my bra. Woman that demuna son demon from my far who sat the from see team. Into how can say a day ever to most second and by say woman say was say we evacuation process no. And the nation come sense and consa and mini who be no more aka we see and almost an form and sign from some samba. No so many capra much me at the abanti abandon sign and my farm well much more. Now as happen now we have a question, you know, not just an exercise, no. Umber decide the come up, umber decide come and send career, umber baby, then so no woman to my screen in the say. 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
0: The Bank of Ghana has outlined a progressive penalty regime for customers who issue due checks, with sanctions escalating from fines of 10% of the check's value for a first offense to a ban on issuing checks and assessing new credit facilities for repeat offenders.
3: I was here to a na young room, Nayan Fabia, Bank of Ghana, Kachi, and as he see a year, Drodia, but you just say one more almost shut down when you mean him when him pass, so only pay our account to me. And as he go in Lucica, watch your Eddie Ama will be one will be check, say on Fan won't quay, not the BI, only a corner by a say a bounce, so check an air on that, and you say, yes, sir, oh, tire, sir, Bank of Ghana, the Abbas, and here. 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
1: Auntie, owura yi ya fe no Clement Osewusu. 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Police and after Ghana Revenue Authority. No matter what you want, that's one to me. And yet, why did this Ghana? Why did this Kakatoa? And then I'm so I'm a one to me and to do a big crowd and it's a broken home. How more fair and continue and I'm so I'm a crack. One more to me, I'm a question as you say, what three are buying a cuckoo could do also soon for. Eh woni fo nanso yeso nkonko twere mu nyango pon bo September missionary da toso dwenu emienu no wensan emra na ade ne de nko ofa so di ti opone de ano eden pa ko ofa so di omone de otibu se ano mu a 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
4: cho boy cho boy boy mu maye ye ye betu mi biara

0: state has closed its case against Kobinah Edubuahin and two others in the trial involving an alleged 49.1 million Ghana cedis lost to the states.
1: Omo ede kwadu no abo omo man no jesi wa wie no kwadu bo no yesa sa enetie
0: lead counsel for former National Signal Bureau Director General Kobinah Edubuahin Samuel Atachia has raised concerns over the Accra High Court's decision to give the defense 14 days to file its submission of no case to answer.
2: Okay, ti asema na na ebo afrasi a woka ho asem ye no na me sumeto aso asenti enura and as we to do SRT a buy no chessy city or no could be a wabonia coffin a dance for mama ba womo about the dear dancer dancer ba kwa dancing me a dancing is a tossing across Obama and see moja dancing in every and then I see a banner see what we could do bono while cruising the cast assembly you know a bit to me a question and no and I'm every and pen a court is a master. Any as my 14 days now to me, you know, as I also do submission of no case, you know, Eba Nafi, court to if I say Nafi to whom I am. And I'm so I'm a lawyer with Jim Eddie Emma Cabra, a Dubuahin. You are some attaching HSS. I too is not court to the Mamisha. It's a pa, it's okay, be a bruce, and I say, it's a kid, be a canafi. Woman, I kiss and I say, trans enough for 2 minutes to talk to no manager, no man in there. Life or no editing in the moment, Carter Seminar, Ebonite for Mudru Ascenti. Quite, you know, I say, 2 weeks for them, woman, dear. It's summer woman.
0: Former Education Minister and co-chair of the NPP's Education Policy Committee, Dr. Oseyao Edichum, has rejected calls for the reintroduction of corporal punishment in schools, arguing that counseling and structured disciplinary systems are more effective in managing student behavior.
1: I was saying, when my na young corbus on trade is a concro doctor, yaw or say a ditching baby at your mono and an air swap for her and woman she also CCA or your coacher by MPP or woman she who ever your qua. And oh, and oh, they to just send someone man for Cassan Kebeya home and can my bonny a beer donny at their dear first and all who teach any team how continue on ice or beer what you numb some humbia where the air was cool. I would do no and Cayenne sign and family in a air or quanny a first one and saying your more friend was senior high schools a hold war and I'm gonna be a omu to this baby omu done a dinner just is my and so any queno and I don't know that you say uncle fasadi and sign and family no and I was some trade is a conductor or said you see Debbie and my friend here for two umu here for two ni atene atene ese ne beya ye bepe committee bi ni nkofo bi no matime atu mo fra no fo ni atene tene wo me no beboa na emum enye ababo ena ye desisa emofra no.
0: Former Education Minister Dr. Yao said Edichum has called for the computerized school selection and placement system to be redesigned to allow unplaced BCE candidates to access available senior high schools vacancies through self-placement.
2: Auntie, and I know yeah, Ghana Education Service, but I've two draw HMO says he said yeah. As our computerized school selection and placement system, you know, about the senior man crying will be a beer. I call Nanny and crying my cook bears 55,000 year and to me, I'm far warmer. ama isi omuhu ma bi o mbeku suku na nam so ama kane education minister doctor ya adutum echese sa system ko da ya ayi wo modie yen sa hwe kwa bi so na afi nka o yen timi form sa form ko isan se se aban baba betu da echere mu se mu ko da monya monya suku ankoi ngani se yo modie on se ni omodi ni omo
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2: monya suku ankoi aban baba betu do echere se ko da monya suku ankoi ko monya self placement and our doctor HSA once if you didn't know you were more from one idea we had the
0: year
2: oh who did so the best idea channel into more for crap for also no more such as our placement system in nothing and crown ultimate school franco
1: the issue is system now castan almost set for this particular year and now we nine any of the core subject automatically
0: own your school
1: but previously no na wo se wo fail three
0: ansa
1: na won ka ho e bia English math science wo fail ni nyina e na won ka ho ba we no me ende o musu fail one
0: elimination of practice
1: e ba ye no mu sa manfo bo mo chi bo mo chi bo mo chi no ma ye U10 e be ka se wa wo yi nine one subject no ko ye self placement ni wa wo be ko system
0: I didn't know read this one reject to the down
1: you were free
0: reject to the down
1: self placement ni nya bi
0: enye ye
2: e wa pa
1: ke si a no ma se no
0: same ni
2: wo be ko so ko
1: self placement no
0: wo ko ye reject
1: to udi ni bi ani wo mi wa before se kan ni before so be self placement udi ni ba na school su na akonya wo mi se o be nya
0: kwa
1: aba na wan ka se
0: wo select
1: ba ko and on the chess of English maths, so and I say self placement just a course of schools now, which you see, and where it's one Casaho schools now, Konya or Ho, Nefaco. Now, with the money you almost 300,000, no more you almost free. And I see you may you tell, say, on my mama Konya, I feel this is say, will be a when your school could have a corner, Danny, you know, when you're a year. Cast, but now Daniel command private school be elites.
0: Ah.
1: We are when you're not done, we are my only child.
2: Nah, I told them EDD free.
0: We
2: be out here. Same boring game. We be
0: out here.
1: Why?
0: Ade.
1: Now we go cook menu. No, you come as girls. Cook menu. No.
0: Where are you moving? Nana.
1: Yeah. Need a minute.
0: Ah, sure.
2: Oh, yeah. We get. Hey, come be boy.
1: Hey, Bema, when you KG.
2: Come see.
1: Yes, I'm Tuana. Oban. Bema, and I'm Silvina. Oban, and I'm come as high school. Like as a system. Oh man, you need. Oh, which me yafino, yafino. 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
0: but I'm saying
1: onya de mi de ja
0: parents of basic education certificate examination candidates have called on their government to establish additional placement resolution centers in Accra, citing overcrowding and long delays at the Ghana National Association of Teachers Hall, currently the only center serving the capital.
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2: kama
1: resolution center no And cry, go Oxford, and your 10, 9, your money school. Your course, a Kamua, Sabio, and yes, I want you crew, but only a compass. I come
0: to a
1: yes, I know. A crow was a Kam,
0: when you love you, I'm saying, I love you, papa.
1: Your man is school, yes, a cramp and won't mean could be. But I'll be all great Oxford and cramp from Puniman Temu, dear. I'm a saying, call at Denny Ayomasa.
2: Is it, is it, me, Udo,
0: me, Pia, me, Pia, let you have a
2: first woman.
0: We are here.
2: But a man in Pamela and not if you have a video on it. I'm not sure if you have a video on it.
1: And so, my dear, I'm on the Mufala.
0: The Ministry of Education has clarified that students who fail one or two course subjects in the basic education certificate examination are not automatically excluded from progressing to senior high schools.
2: We say you got a one and you're good chain. I paid your dinner, but I would say,
1: backlash by the moon.
2: I read your number. I was in Jesse Bia, who banned what feelings were back when I mean to be something like school, or many school wise. Because I and one child got what you come
0: from when you're playing Ben on
2: the school. They're writing among the way, said the resistor. Me who? And you're interested.
0: The Ministry of Finance has disclosed that all 6,300 Ghana education service staff recruited in 2024 without financial clearance have been paid, dismissing concerns over outstanding salary arrears.
1: I am called on my assure a her a sick as I'm so Eddie Abetu just say at a chef for any admin for a far woman or Ghana education service in the past 6,300 Yana Omo any clearance. No, she said in Yamia Abdum. ama abrewa eyi poma kwan mu a omu nyina nipa besempim sia ene akire no de omu obia ensa aka ne tefa obia ensa aka ne sika etu obia aka ekebia enim sene amamfo ekeka no.
0: The Ghana Scholarship Secretariat has paid about $3.5 million to the University of Memphis in the United States to settle a significant portion of outstanding tuition fees owned for Ghanaian students enrolled under the government funded scholarship program.
2: As I sent time over between HMOs, University of Memphis, and American Britain, but you're Ghana, I did the Ghana phobia. Womu Asian dear and the scholarship, no, Womu teaching face each year, no, Hintia, a canal brobrosua, Papa could do better, 4 million Ghana cities, is it for Ghana cities, $4 million. I'm a cat into a more, some moment registered you, into who is a Ghana, the other person, yeah, man, register cry like I just watch and cry day, Asian dear, Tommy Ghana, a scholarship, a year agreement, and then terminal. At an answer, no, the other two in ye. Ghana scholarship secretary at HSA, or one more day, Papa could share $3.5 million. Dollars, yes, you see, I'm not quite. I'm a easy, I'm going to Saba. And be a cost of come, up. And you see, the woman that I've got to a memorandum of command or more could and say, yeah, cheers, girl.
0: Okay, President John Dramani Mahama has appointed Dr. Abdul Basit Aziz Bamba as acting director general of the Value for Money Office.
1: Ghana Man Penis, Excellency John Dramani Mahama, Ejani Tumia, Amamra Ede Amanoso. Hey, Urua Dr. Abdul Basit Aziz Bamba say ono ene nkwe penyi kwa nchefwa ono ene better value for money office no ono ene betano jisie idie Urua Bamba ono ene kosa asheho akoda anu.
0: Former Ashanti Regional Chairman of the New Patriotic Party, Bernard Chibu Siako, known as Chairman Wuntumi, has endorsed former General Secretary John Bwedu for the party's national chairmanship position.
2: Auntie, can you ask him and tell me during training my MP from your career, Bernard and Chibu Siako, the donor friend Chairman Wuntumi, the Siamaker say, we didn't inquire in Sawem. Now, no, and I say, what they ever to do, I would remove, say, MP from your corner, saying, Chamaka or two, I your national. Executives now, chairman's position was to say, oh, no, dear, you are done board, and what didn't support you na a day a man into a say for and say, yeah, one more and rational among two abandoned and from an assembly, a consultations in our year, the Niagara, or any impending funny, homo, a command in the BD didn't come. Yes, you see, and Castle didn't support. And also, John Bodu said, John Bodina, or more and rest so, and two abandoned and far and man, no, no, Castle. Dennis Ochre Danso, the campaign administrator, and this has survived to you.
1: Also, your consultations. Oh, maybe.
0: I don't
2: mean that. This is a bit, you know, campaign administrator.
0: Ah, wait me.
2: No more contacting, no more.
1: It's not a home here. Oh,
2: yeah. Maybe I said, well, I want to be a sempa. Young cover too much, I'm a wound to me. But you say, a bank about done in Saint Casemwa, someone down to my mom from commerce, Miss Mammy.
1: And I said, maybe I want an uncle here will be anti Gosenga. I'm to know where we see everyone said your board one ring and now we buy it. The one supporting me in a cow.
0: The Trade Union Congress Ghana has rejected the World Bank's push for private sector participation in the operation of the Electricity Company of Ghana and the Northern Electricity Distribution Company.
1: At TUCO Trade Union Congress, NAD Albert to just send someone World Bank and they buy SN Kwamuf Wasu ECG Yema Ankrankra Anansi Ubi Mmeka Hon Senebe Omoni Abayina Ebeka Abum Sansusu Ena Netku Senitku Nsu Omusu aha Northern Electricity Distribution Company ni nyina enkebe ya nkaba enkwa enhwese yema nkwakwa enform ho emeshim no eno ena trade union TUC for si we die omujitumu a enyeye.
0: The Public Utilities Workers Union has challenged the World Bank's approach to Ghana's energy sector, questioning why the focus is not being placed on the key structure problems affecting the sector.
2: And the pool for so and Eka Service, we are Public Utilities Workers Union. Now, one was in Web Bank for now, and you also Web Bank is only a way city in Makuno, a Hong Kong, and Paso is carrying a budget year. And then I see for now more Asia and no and proof on HS or Monty Bank no asset. Adding, no more for money and show how do I add the chrome? A year, ECG, add the chrome, yeah. A Ghana energy sector honom no na mo timi ehwe maye ntumi ncc na ze bia no wo moni e wo befa bebe wo no fa bebe o ti ukọ oyẹ power generation na how e wo na face kwa e kwa mo efa so e price 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
0: The Trade Union Congress.
2: Kafro, what the Ghana di? 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
0: da. 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Nyenye.
2: The how are you? The BBI. The BBI. The BBI.
0: The BBI. The BBI.
2: The BBI. The BBI.
0: The
2: BBI. The BBI.
0: The Trade Union Congress is challenging governments. Distinction between private sector participation and privatization in its proposed arrangements for the electricity company of Ghana.
1: TUCBMO LD Abetu Jase Abanchile Mua Wade Eba Yese Enye privatization nemum ankrankrabi and a de ni hon ebe shem dini sika ebe uremun omse pam no chano nina hype. It's a banchile mun the omuji tumwa enye ye weda say private sector participation o privatization nina aye private. Every private be private. It's a banchile mu de ba yese enye de omususun na buy no here no say womuji tumu enye nina aye private ni di kind. Privatization private. Private sector participation, so private. So I'm saying, about interim, no more than one year, one soon.
0: Dr. Charles Jamina, an aspiring general secretary of the New Patriotic Party and former deputy ambassador to China, has urged President John Dramani Mahama to build on the industrialization initiatives introduced by the previous administration.
2: To Dr. Charles Jamina, you say, the near Bepa said, well, no, a bear general secretary, Edia Ma, MPP, Amnukuno. 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
0: The member of parliament for Bumkrugu, Dr. Abednego Lamanjen Bandem, has appealed to residents to allow peace to prevail following renewed sporadic gunfire between rival clans in the area.
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0: And no idea who say na e fair or promising will deliver.
1: Before say the talk about me toto fear be 10 million.
0: I'm not joking. Tell me a politics no Ghana.
1: I'm not joking.
0: Let's go. Mene se wa muni adin na ya di.
1: Hey,
0: I'm not.
1: You could not say, but what me are in the chess and not
0: here. Who could finish junior any breakfast near there?
1: I'm one I owe, and you share. Said open the course, you are no yen, sir.
0: Someone is on one in breakfast.
1: Where
0: is someone that you do if you are going in bedroom tea?
1: Damn life, man.
0: Junior, you're wishing the best. Uncle, uncle,
1: and I'll be forced to be do an arsenal. Or yet, no order. Catch a Jamila said, maybe I'm waiting a midi.
0: Yes.
1: No more prepared, so
0: yes.
1: But look, I owe that checking now. Only money, my dear name. Share. I check in, you know. No, I trust any tilapia. Get a watch.
0: I'm ready.
2: Liverpool and na game na boy in tin mention
0: that so run and na game okay any chance na
2: and again
0: na
2: chance na
0: in okay okay
2: time to okay
0: matter chance
2: tentemana yetin yakko because in same fee power say no say baba justice
0: sure
2: you better meet was say say we fear
0: akwalansu na
2: na dey omo dey buy dey
0: you know rubber no
2: oh no problem
0: let me rubber say man no you
2: just cool na kwana na me rubber me na me target you school na mecha
0: okay
2: ah Kenny eko school ready ah 17
0: yeah 750 board dey no
2: you
0: dey go channel am crash o
2: ah Kenny dey ska o fie dia boss Real Madrid team no ho Martinez din enura mehwe game no na mehwe niamam mienu the defense of Real Madrid the attack of Real Madrid sani mienu yi na na mani wo ho pa because the midfield of Real Madrid there we know sena enra Madrid were not going to get their first choice midfielders. It will game him, especially as double pivots. In the end, I'm a catcher before game. They say, "Ne yate report ni bitse Trent Alexander Arnold ebe statue mfinfi honom." Ampa, yenya Trent Alexander Arnold ene Federico Valverde mi enu mfinfi ho, because afraid na William Chouma ni free injury ba. Ada Gule enom ex suspended. Afei. Kamavinga monso no omunye ndu the love wall amoyuni obetimi di omabo games no Thiago Pitash mo omunyina ya out of the game it's na be yedin say Madrid benya omo preferred choice e won finfi honom but for a chiri honom no they've been criticized this season passe Madrid center backs no modern boni nisro entia na amamfo bebre na complain say so hwe Madrid center backs na goals no omo concede no aya na ya too much so enra the partnership Mourinho here yana ni say obepay Dean White and Ibrahim Akunate mienu as the center backs for Real Madrid. Nay on point. Marco Cuella, Denzel Dumfries as full backs and also sa on point. Ti eno e chi ofo no, man she dey have problem bia sa, especially with Dean White. Make say oba Madrid ni one of the best games sa White e boy here enu against Inter Milan. He played really well. Ohe rating sites ni nyina, omu nyina rated Dean White above 7.2. That tells you the performance and now the buyer in the game. Boss, the surprising thing in ye, Madrid and move off one in the last two games. Madrid that boy against Real Betis. And I enra the Anna Babeka hunting. Madrid two games on Mabon. Madrid that missed 14 big chances. 7 against Real Betis. 7 against Inter Milan. In some 14 big chances, Madrid that share only 2 goals. Suspense na. Omu rivals ye Barcelona. Barca, I'm missing 9 big chances. I share 10.

0: goals in the last two games. 5 against Rayo Vallecano. And also share 5 against Valencia. But Madrid in the last
1: 7
0: only 2 goals. That is the 2 goals of Musiala against Inter Milan. It means any more four are not firing. Madrid attackers now they should be getting the job done. Mbappe, Ewoho, Vinicius Junior, Ewoho, Gian Diouman Diaba, Brahim Diaz, Muwohonum, you can count on XP or Musuhonum. So in games like this against Real Betis and against Inter Milan, Madrid needs to get the job done in such games, no? But any more four are not firing. And now, one thing I hear in this game, and it's a chances no do came in the game. You hear some Madrid any chances now? Mo air your money, man. But finishing, I hear no problem. No, 2 errors. And I interfere your mo die. I show mo goals no. 2 errors. And yes, I was no mo air. And Madrid didn't even shigu. Depend. So far starts now. Me dem I want to say in the last 2 Madrid, I may say 14 big chances.
2: This is a no throughout the game. Where. Starts nothing in your favor in Tamil.
0: Yes.
2: Apart from the goals, no.
0: Goals nearby. Yeah. And now Christian Kivu team, no, they control the transitions in the game in the it is only Sir Koba is in the team, no, omo defense one of no Yen Bisek, any goalkeeper, Josep Martinez, more some mistakes, no, and mass I am away in our but the moment, in especially in the second half, from the 60th minute in the corner was, Inter Milan made sure said they would dominate the game and dominate well. Goalkeeper Thibaut Courtois is a heavy game. Let's say Mourinho catch us. The game could have ended maybe 7-6, maybe 5-6, and a 5-4. Lot of goals. But Thibaut Courtois and our boss, 7 clear big saves and all yeah, to prevent Inter Milan team. So, per se, we appreciate Thibaut Courtois. He is a Champions League games in the season. He is a corner corner. Some more doubt. Yes, in Champions League games, we save him a whole lot. It's a game we want to say. Number of the players need to be clear. Because Federico Valverde moves as a identity. I am man of the match. Now I'm farmer Thibaut Courtois because only the difference between Inter Milan and the Real Madrid team in Enra. A needed win for Mourinho. So win we never say about performance. Ninye. People were even asking questions about Diomande. Say in a game other goal I am Bobby. Still Brahim Diaz started ahead of Diomande. Mourinho say he still needs time. Unyanya ready for games no. Your man a time kakran kakrasa. Jean Diomande will come to light for Real Madrid for no. It's a needed win. And I was said by the man Mourinho no. And a by Christian Kivu eye juma. Especially in the second half. I love the way anani team see, but all attack. They came at Real Madrid. They created the chances. Especially with almost striker Lautaro Martinez no. Any fifi on of Hakan Çalhanoğlu. Any Henrik Mkhitaryan more the experience nearby. No. A good game. Going forward in Inter Milan for no be to do. But Mourinho. Attack, he needs to improve the attackers because they say, yeah, they are a better 14 big chances in the last 2 games. Then I was saying, yeah, no, it is no good for a side like Real Madrid. But and what they needed results, a buy, you know, and the Kwadima Yanzu Maresca. So, no be a doubt about Maresca now. People should start thinking twice because in the last 4 games, Maresca Abo Wabo against Crystal Palace, Wabo against Bournemouth. Wabo against Coventry and Wabo against FC Porto. But sad games 4, we are Wabon. A game, sir. Nanka Manchester City shares that team snow bre against Crystal Palace. And your baby are Palace home. Sad games, Nana City Brepa against Bournemouth. Nana City Brepa. But look at how he's been able to win such games now. A ban aside. And now. Now me person me paint picture be Chairman City for be say this is a new Man City, especially in the midfield. Now you don't have controllers no more a games ni mu biem like Rodri, like Bernardo Silva, like Kevin De Bruyne. See a mundi controllers no make control games na dia ma mu biem. Now it is a new
1: 730 Sports.
0: Ayew Boadid, Elliot Anderson, Enzo Fernandez. These are a new midfielder coach na hehe.
2: Coach ni bo Boadid aba super.
0: Yes, and he played well.
2: Now, Lucy, I said in the communication, I'm born because what can Spanish or can French or can English or say, I'm born. I'm next me room.
0: Yes, boss, sa boy, and I'm going to say, I need no money.
2: Yeah, intelligent guy.
0: Very cheery and check you and check. He said, Obat Kampa, place Nina, your money, man. On unquote, but not one of us of mathematics questions. Wonder about the Bianus, you had your maths, but not one of my who's your maths. And the body, you are very intelligent, not only on the field,
2: okay.
0: But off the field, no crown was
2: high intelligent.
0: You're very intelligent. It's a game where I was a coach in a Barnabaso. And now, at a point, the boss, they're not a surprise. And then they said, Diogo Costa, how he saved his team. So goalkeeper, I am still surprised. And then me the pass to go over is be journalist ne busa Enzo Maresca say who ne say journalist ne smart also who ne say ne summer club kesi bi beba dey work costa ho ana Maresca say he is a good goalkeeper but he knew says boy now the goal post him yet the clubs ne bi pair the performance or the buy against Man City City for na yet the they will come at him
2: it is
0: the piano man he is a good goalkeeper. Tete. Onko chire hwi mu. Na nko onko create unnecessary pressure. I won the team in so because do na room na yen number 1. Oko ka bi bia sisi ya ha na chine bi no. E the instability about the team in. But enna 8 saves enna no so here for FC Porto. Fellaini team no. They are built on high attacking game. Okay. They will attack you. Omon set back, they open the game. But then not surprisingly, Omon boy even a shot on target. Zero. It was the Dudraga House Stadium. 9 years in ye.
2: Mm-hmm.
0: Porto mo game wa ko zero shot on target.
2: 9 years.
0: 9 years.
2: Wow.
0: But then Maresca team no were on point.
2: Timo and now cast some more recent performance for Portugal and Kuyemo.
0: Yes.
2: We need 2-0.
0: 2-0. Now what's that prevent you from even creating a shot on target?
2: Yeah.
0: That is a good sign. This weekend is against Manchester United.
2: Mm-hmm.
0: And that result 4 we are when
2: you find this City United bro.
0: Mm-hmm. Man City.
2: City United.
0: And this weekend.
2: I'm queen, I'm queen. I'm queen. Move boy, move boy. No, it's not Messi.
1: You remember last Oka last season?
2: Oh, there. Missy.
1: Oh, no. Missy Oka last season.
2: Pe dia won't na make sir.
1: Oh, last season they were fine on all cylinders. I know Missy. You stopped them. I remember, but I'm so.
2: Oh, man, I'm on fire, I'm on fire, if you remember. Share three, no.
1: I'm on fire.
2: Tama, now, I'm on your team, show, mono. Me, I shall share for me. But then I'm looking at your performance, Tina, make us say.
1: Oh, don't move your team, so be on your fire. Yes.
2: You're on fire, chain.
1: I can't clear it. Teams are on your mother, and your teams
2: are doing it. You do,
1: I'm not sure.
0: The factor I had Chelsea, no Man City for no any anesthesia. Denzo Fernandez's performance, Enra, was super.
2: Yeah,
0: Enra, he played very well.
2: Yeah,
0: he assisted Erling Haaland's goal. Mm-hmm. And then the numbers, no,
2: yeah,
0: 100% aerial duels won.
2: Wow, impressive.
0: 100% accurate long balls. 93% pass accuracy.
2: Wow.
3: 100%.
2: Wow.
0: Five recoveries. Yeah. Three chances created. One big chance. One assist. One interception. And one tackle.
2: Okay.
0: And now the numbers no. Sikana Man City for one of the Bayern. On with the Kofa.
2: The first Champions League for City.
0: Oh, they make us automatically. But once say player Bishas is will show these signs.
2: It means especially the first game in the Champions League.
0: Yes. And mind you,
2: say, this is a man for so much. Your mind, you say, also, when you say, man, time,
0: yes,
2: most of the money says, can I the control have been to me on to me more?
0: Mm-hmm.
2: Yeah. Yeah. Show sign, be you, but when the first go, I show sign, so you mean, sir,
1: yes, man for car, your man did
2: you.
1: Also, if you could, or you could worry into Pepe, the uncle for him. When I snap bought Pepe, say, I say, oh, Coco, Pepe, time, I snap, no, for tail, your Monday. It don't say I could have for a problem. Do a this is the question people are asking.
2: Okay,
1: and I'm a IB, sir.
0: Yes, it was City for a good win for them.
2: Okay,
0: now Madrid and Ray Fibaku. Look, Kylian Mbappe has 71 goals.
2: 71 in the Champions League.
0: Yeah, 71.
2: A year can see me now. Tiago, maybe I'll argue because Gelen Balag. Other people talk about Haaland and all that. But if you understand now, you are watching Mbappe, the guy is superb.
0: Wow.
1: Come back,
2: wake
1: to everyone now.
2: To the 71.
0: 71. Now he's chasing.
2: I know Raul in our place.
0: Yes, I don't know Raul at tie. The next one,
3: one more goal of a breaky Raul record.
2: Yeah.
3: To one more goal of breaky Raul record now. Then the next target.
2: Benzema.
3: Karim Benzema.
2: Okay.
3: It was my first.
2: Matin, that's. You might trust me,
1: Papa. Young free, young fine free one of my answer.
4: tennis and so but
2: mo do person can be anko ni nya o time
4: Champions League nights is back and when the nights are there na who say Madrid fresh or white no na I Bernabeu up against blue and black ha na who say yes indeed the Champions League is back and Enra they made a perfect start they announced their presence me chair Madrid for no Enra na me catch rock up say this game many people in Real Madrid say ABR because of their performance recently before that game no omo hu omo say like they wouldn't maybe perform against Christian Chivo nene Inter Milan team no but I was one person and I'm what strong believe he say this is the Champions League and Madrid are here actually say even when they have a bad form omo forms in enkoya
5: 730 sports
4: definitely in Champions League nice omo find omo ways eh dey away ne and in Mourinho with the experience you know you always know say eh dey obey deliver up against Christian Chivo the game state you know there na I'm out for baby air can say na Madrid game ne enye fe. But I think say Mourinho echo game ni mu with a plan. When him say Inter Milan for no copper, they are not possession based. Ain't no jabo on mo. A yet then you be making mistake. And indeed, I'm making two mistakes or multi capitalize here. That's the turnovers or multi minya and the equalize here. Ain't no Mourinho echo say, okay, young ko bobo a efe. Young ko possess let's give Inter Milan their time to play. Momo time no mum possess it your mope. Omu nimbo no possess it, omu nimbo no pass it. Na yen capitalize on that. And the Yambizek and so and unfortunately a kofan so e de by it could have been anybody. And after Yambizek the no, omunya many turnovers are and kabit mabe you go. Just that omanche and utini yenka once a ye can bizek and the goalkeeper Martinez once a no. So my Mourinho went into the game with a plan and it worked for him perfectly.
2: Go players that is Mbappe ni Jude so kind the okay me so Mourinho catch him say I'm pressing more anti I'm saying the mistakes in Jude so I'm pressing
4: pa yeah.
2: So incident ni and so so I just said okay I think say they went with a certain plan
4: be me game now I think like now me hear say I'm saying now Mourinho there as for the experience na ebu chivu because chivu ni team no eh yenko yen attack so I think say the second half from the 60th minute intent now Inter the bye no that was the intent and I was say Inter the starting game no
2: okay
4: but almost starting you know oh Madrid I can't see this space am I or am I a chance to say any day yeah more oh here that start of starting game now first half now almost pressing then yeah all attack all pressing you know. Almost one more time a woman no ma press it a woman no ma stop it a woman no ma press it so my interphone impression be say oh any say Madrid cry bet me on my ball mind you before the game on say yeah the show but him say oh Madrid cry dey enye hu omo ko dey omo ni omo nko bo no bet me abo ain't you know Mourinho studied this and then oh he say obey capitalize on that and working man perfectly chances now omo say ne there indeed omo be say na but one thing they say Madrid will always find a way to score and indeed and omo na that those two goals no on him kudos to Kylian Mbappe 71 copper it is not easy ain't you know omo we Mourinho omo be say no or say wa coach R9 mu wa coach big players but all rank Mbappe up there with these guys. This is to tell you that coach no who be e won Mbappe mu. And I've always been one person I believe in Mbappe. In as much as I like Erling Haaland, I believe that Mbappe is a big guy and Uja team Mbappe, he can or meet my issue over the ball.
2: The balls.
4: Yeah.
2: No, you can use it.
4: or the balls to you know
2: say in the contest now they come as in the chair.
4: Yeah. And you know I think say Mbappe over the balls this kind of high tension stage is saying you know, or to me deliver more and 71 tying with Raul and so a legend of Real Madrid. And I think said
2: now before the game called presenting, you know, European golden boots in the
4: man. Yeah.
2: And what's up a tie?
4: What's up a tie with him? And okay, that top 6 in there, you know, Madrid and Juan, I think said four legends a womb before Lionel Messi.
2: So and to swim, okay.
4: And then Lewandowski, Messi, Lewandowski, there is a hint of Real Madrid. This is to tell you, it's a Champions League.
2: Ronaldo, yes. Benzema, Raul Mbappe.
4: Yeah, this to tell you, it's a Copa.
2: So it means I'm confirming in the morning.
4: Okay. And Madrid have been able to dominate these sides, and so now kudos to them going forward. And I think said this was a needed win for Jose Mourinho. MacArthur said Jose Eba La Liga Muna or Abefa Real Madrid. No, the second coming, no, I don't believe it's say a de La Liga and an any idea. It was so obe person ka Champions League. No, obe Timaji, no, no, sweating your writing in him in the history books of Real Madrid. Said the 16th Champions League, no, or no, Jose Mourinho and a Gemma. What's the name? Real Madrid, because those say what's your title in the interviews. Our can now attack the first coming out by Real Madrid. I want to me angel or call you know, answer and chebiana Real Madrid. The J and see anytime they are do say ever any interview be all no or make sure I say or the bemo say oh or no a build it team you know Emma Madrid a last time around or can say na a omoji Champions League biana a Fiorentino Perez Efreno Ebon Abaso Edan as I say while lay grounds work you know this to tell you say this coach in as much as say or take pride in say why are they our lay grounds work you know a winimu na ne kobe do. So bit me that Champions League no. And see Madrid are on a mission. And I believe he said CCA Madrid is Madrid. Ubi Sam is why they bit magic Champions League now. Ubit Maca PSG Arsenal. But I tip Madrid so on so bit magic Champions League. Copa
2: okay.
4: At the other side, it was Porto versus Manchester City.
2: Mm-hmm.
4: Porto and Manchester City game, no, it was a little bit dicey because now Man City are finding it difficult to win in Portugal. But now Porto so records against English teams, you know, so now they're very bad and so on.
2: Mm.
4: So this game, me, I tipped the Senka Porto a bit negotiating maybe a draw and ask them to compete my winning game, no. But Enzo Maresca, he making sure say. To me, a set up in the team in the year. So, in the first half, now a year KGA goes at me and PM. No, second half, no, Enzo Maresca, a finding ways and miss at me a day. And now those two goals. And Erling Haaland is doing superb. Yeah, can't Mbappe one seminal. I think say Erling Haaland is also doing on also Yenny Dear Air Right on also history because 59 UEFA Champions League games, 59 UEFA Champions League goals. Meaning every game be obe bobiano obe ma one goal or average one goal in every game. So Erling Haaland at the Stadio de Dragao Uju Honem is almost catching and say Aquaba feel at home and indeed Ufili at home and so because two goals now boy and it was a cool chop for him. And the midfield of Enzo Maresca no, I think say it is very good, but Enyan picking rule. The kind of midfielder and Rodri Mo Edema Manchester City no. Okay, Enzo Fernandez and the game now. I will not say it was a superb performance from Enzo Fernandez. It was an okay performance for Enzo Fernandez and so on with the tackles, interceptions, any that assist needed assist now or the Erling Haaland it to me a share go no. I think say Enzo Fernandez will have a lot to do. And Copa, mind you, Enzo Fernandez, Portugal ANA Nilin. Any terrain into Okohonum na ultimi deliver and shed a nyadia in Hubia and Yadia and Wamabia. There's more room for Enzo Fernandez. Ni Sikano the toy any dear. I think say it was so to me and not justify. Are you Buadi Copper? He is the young chap I in United touting as the next big thing. And Enna Wamuni Wenuman said that composure na original midfield Hono, one shed a nya anything super over a Ibia, over the your friend is saying.
2: One said that like you idea Bruce,
4: idea Bruce would be, but indeed, or making sure say basics in any idea, then ultimately, then in your mom. So, yesterday we enjoyed a good game. Copa, the son of the Champions League. I don't know if it is far from right when you say that in Davide Ancelotti, Lille. And so and to me
2: David Ancelotti.
4: Yeah, Lille and to me I'm overcoming Real Betis and I think said the red card and I ever my Lille in the air because before that red card no now Lille were doing everything right and they could have even won that game. But Manuel Pellegrini and so many guys no so no they were bouncing off from the confidence that Omunya said that 1-0 win up against Real Madrid no now Omu team in the air but no more Champions League guys and so almost why win the Champions League nibida. So I think said it was a fair result for them. Bar the red card, Nanka Davide and Subit Maide and the first win ever Champions League. Copa Kakrebi and Atletico Madrid any Liverpool.
2: Yeah.
4: Copa Liverpool, I think say over the weekend, game a course so up against Ipswich I'm with Michelle 2-0 no. To me Kame any nerves Biara na a war Liverpool. Building up to this game, Omobebo up against Atletico Madrid. Mind you, Liverpool defended a magnificent record as Omo Lusu, Omo opening game in European Cup and as a UEFA Champions League campaign. if they are playing at home. So Omo were 10 wins and then 2 draws in 12 games or Omo turn Anfield into an a fortress, Anessa. And Adoni Rola going into his first Champions League to manage a team of that stature in Liverpool, no, I think say there is no place perfect to send called the best chance here than so best chance here or Anfield with this records are a backing up against Atletico Madrid that the last season, no, how many Atletico now and about that the first or first game omu ball up against Atletico and they had the win 3-2 up against Atletico. So coming into this game with that win against Ipswich, no, I think I come omu nerves are going into this game, I think say Adoni Rola would have a lot to do, and indeed, so Betimaya na agent and the players obede obe profile or more on that day. And so against Atletico Madrid, copper head to head history between these two guys, and okay, Krebina Yonko on say, Atletico Madrid on BT, English side, the BIA UEFA Champions League group or league face that were draw 4 and were lose 6. Last 3 games against Liverpool were to me a lose. Liverpool, it was 6 game winning streak against Spanish clubs, it was this stage of the Champions League. Copa, everything points in favor of Liverpool, and I am tipping Liverpool to negotiate a win. The least they could do is a draw in this game, Papa.
2: All right, thank you very much. Mami Nko Senior, Sina. Inti Senior. Senior,
1: Papa, Kakrebi on Man City, they got a very good win, but I think the temperament of a big guy, the striker, Haaland, should be a worry to them. And round to come, you know, needless. First, only Ayub. Or say Ayub and Pase Bobiaman, and the way
5: it wasn't
1: no you see Akwa no saw, but I'm say they are building something and our confidence some our can find unya our confidence on mu. So one mistake comes, oh dear, later crana wouldn't walk closet and our catch and fine.
4: See, in the interview, you know, I think says Utiminya interview new here, it wasn't now or picking a fault, and I say Ebiana or Dibizina na se bibisa or can happily like or the Bishie Mukeke.
1: No, I am saying that the ash in the sea, you know, say a lot of people didn't even see, but probably a Bibia a Mupeja when they went on recess into the man overcome or Bishie interview. The later way or near you talk a guy called another say Rosario. I am only yellow. Oh, yeah, somebody who that. Somebody the team needs so much. If we say yeah, we are in the Premiership, that's a lot of things to make. No, as a bullying, you know, a part of him. It is part of the game. But don't make it physical. I be the amount. Yes, at the amount yellow card near there. I just say you are going overboard. That's why I don't want to hear me. More come Mbappe there. Who's about it? They may trust that guy so much. Do you know why I trust him ahead of Mbappe? From some angles be any the nine, but with me page the nine bobo tonight. Media no as Haaland acrobatically with me she goes me who's a Mbappe, no, he is a bond or a striker. I own him ball speed, everything one offer. But where do you know? Baby, I have a man ball, and you obey you know, which was a media no, yes, exceptionally no, some little Ibia. Which means a bad disease, any other striker can even do that. It will also be a class of his own. But only about that is a piece of advice I'm giving. But media, you know, maybe I'm about super Real Betis.
2: Yeah.
1: Like you said, confidence now. Omenya wo you know, and Pellegrini is doing something. They are playing very good football, and or they. Ibia Shomo Parrot. I call you go share third goal.
2: Fine player.
1: When him say, I'm kind of Parrot. I'm say, yeah, they're Parrot. Yeah, they say English. Entry, Papa, he has failed in so many teams. So, what about England in Japan? I'm far. But, and
6: then,
1: failed players. What you say, failed players? Oh, yeah. Say, Antonio, you know, my Batra, you say two goals. You don't say, no way. It's true. And they control the game. Me ni ni ali how om. Nansi amu share Ukraine PSG. Mutna wa mumbe match ni two. What is happening? ti ayi ba no said o kan no no papa ye Champions League you Mr Champions League on kasanche no son of the Champions League ayi coach afi won so kwa no akototo papa so ade won su anya na na o hwe na bibian ko ko ba mi wie wo ayi you see tennis is a game bia so o jun ho ato da won ti ase I will agree say Alcaraz after a long layoff afina or sanaba
2: yeah
1: he has not been able to get but all my why account for nipa why account for in this you know so we be ebetwa na na nya Ben Shelton he has never been there he said though on so twetwa ase for kaka ma we 8th seed or 8th seed
5: first time
1: we top seed and so on say akwakoye and he lost the first set to no atimi aya ba I never try. Is it why are there? But Meka Carlos Alcaraz more man number one because injuries there. Obiye maybe no kura kwa. How many times maybe?
5: Alcaraz, no kura no complaining about the schedule. Ah, said
1: oh yeah. Ebubu, ana ne I think ba kubi oko a marathon kakra. E man esa. Oh fitness no. I suspicious no. Eh ma ubre.
4: Question no. On say tennis no. Can they forfeit? On bet Meka say be a. Open way me more without any sanction near there.
1: Yes, sir. Yes, sir. Me more say
2: so much the reason why be a more. Some my invite. Yeah, you be any fellow.
1: Ah, so that case I want more.
2: Say US Open near there.
1: And I say be a championship grade. I'm impressed. I'm a bobby.
4: What's me more?
1: No. Unim need to more bono. Say who set it out? Of well, thank you. Who set it out? A copper. You be able to see the number. Baby, I'll be quite any other, and the sponsors will be looking at all. Baby, I won't you know. We see the normal here, and I, oh my, one way I buy an or sponsor be I withdraw in Tiana Eddie.
4: Copa, me not an if say Omo can't about shadows near the Adena, these big guys, no, or one can send to me for say Emma Shadley ain't changing
2: because,
1: sir, and yes, and Kaifa Cup near the end. Enka ye ma nkwara mi nu nkoshia na bi Arsenal ne Manchester United no nkwara kushia
4: on say eno no eye eno ni a group and then team eye
1: on na bi eye sa
4: e na ye mfa na say the US Open we omo invite Alcaraz no ma invite those big guys ne no mu nyina say oh ye ma be quiet because shadow no time na e shene ne
2: eye apart from engineer the no cross can akwaje obeko so o man o man dey I say ko bo work up I say akole pass me ma
1: o ma so 100
4: na
1: you na dey ma
4: o mu nyan complaints na
2: when they say you are complaints are normal
1: oh yeah normal
2: say say o complain about weather
1: I do 2 year in case e bibi sia o say o say kwan kwa o kan o say yeah I do 2 year ah yeah na e kushin o e ma wutimi nya asem ka I are ho on say US for na kasa e how mo organizers no say Alcaraz free mu e how
5: Sena
1: pra Sena pra wa ma not wa pra wa ma and I used to go eko free mu ntem with your covid it's so free mu ntem nti e ba sa na because no e ma ni mienu no sey na ni nua on ba ya mfa e ba sa na me e ma ni e ma no say say na o mi o saka da so
2: right
1: o free o so
2: free mu nrechi
1: e nrechi I didn't follow that thing
2: sabayanka
1: do so ba saje
4: e no o se e no o twa
2: no we ni say street
1: o ba saje o ba saje sabayanka do ba saje ba ya na wu nya obi obetimi ama omo ayi kakra o na ama de na
4: ile raba ki na beto
2: e na mo bonapoli o
1: ah o say it in ya kwa ya yemre
2: okay
1: oh yeah is there me kind of there was a time I'm say interfuya I'm say omo ba Emirates cra I say omo be near resort na here ipa e ko ko show 5-1 na say interfuya last only that say say show omo jama trainer
2: yeah eh, inter
1: we have beaten AC Milan eh, Italy before like a historic fact am dey eto eti na Napoli Omo e dan sam peja this season. E wum se matches ayo no enye idea. But o the comparatively no has Arsenal anya ni ye e chen omo. So let's wait and see. Hey, Holland there. See the new from Manchester United. Wa share enya anti. Ye ni word so. Ye dey yibe man o concert. Mr. Briggs. Say say one your friend Mr. Briggs. Oh yeah, oh my, oh my, be cry. Copper. I quite a dear, send all your dear brutal. I take a copper, a bear, say no more. Okay. And many an American yans and Muka in Yan. Watch a team like Real Madrid. Said I'm a can, I'm a celebrity. omo first matches in the Champions League e nko ye o
2: nombre
1: omo bre
2: especially in the group stage
1: in the group stage enti we no na nyame wanwa but omo be on be kan nyame abom no no paja and the match say 2-1 there
2: yeah
1: and Courtois was saving them te ba sa o be ka say mabre ye result asem ne ka but it's also we him and ya de bia na ehu na bia ya de bia ehu akopa ye be ko ye be nya result e be boy am ye gina ye at least draw mo say friends say as a anya bia kwa no
6: double chance
1: and to double chance ha e na na me pe ti me mad as na double chance
2: come on double chance
1: I did ye me ni mu kra o
2: I know me so say
1: ye ma as na double chance
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0: Yeah, summer clubs in this car with the boy African.
1: Yes. Same no more.
0: Yes.
1: Now, uti I'm sure as a conference free GFA regulatory committee.
0: Yeah, me bam bam me so my green people has income real free me so green people are. Green people dey me so di cabo first one aba. 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
1: Ehun
0: hia pa. Oje Mr. Mbo dey bibi di.
1: Say na me kai was
0: kai. Dey bibi me so. GFA green paper. Afakwa unza afakwa munu za afakwa gibi dadi.
1: Unza.
0: Obe kasa ofi asi.
1: Nice one.
0: If you hear no beg you.
1: Okay.
0: Omani green paper no see Ghana football no. The president kai is here. O say coach is here. O say team bra for na your adwuma o. Omo no ni ref is na wey bibi enti. That no coach young apostles. You hear na green paper beto.
2: O na say
0: enti.
2: The color is so green.
0: Ah enti green paper beto enti. Nyawa wa say we so aba. We aba na me so kotoko. Any DBB United, I'm a green paper ba. GFA regulatory actions aba. I'm the aba. I'm on here for 2026-27 season. Now, my main king kind. As Santiago Lokoesi and DBB United have been charged with a breach of Article 38(8)(d) of the GFA Premier League regulations 2025, following their Ghana Premier League game played at the Golden City Park Brekum, it is alleged that both clubs failed to published video highlights of the match with 48 hours after the game. Within 48 hours after the game, the club have until Friday, September 11, 2026 to respond to the charges. The clubs no. I'm not until
1: Friday.
0: I'm not some published highlights.
1: Yeah,
0: I agree. You got to remember when I'm initiating.
1: GFA Ediaba. So you see, Nedia, the last 48 hours. What did I say?
0: The club
1: 48 hours. I was say ultimately producing after the game. Yeah. I was so produced.
0: There's a line that both clubs failed to publish video highlights of the match within 48 hours after
1: the game. Yes. And see, boss, some Nedia, 8 years. So I'm ready.
0: Mama, mention tree. Come, mama, I'm mama. Mama, there. Omo Kenyan, I say. Kolo kwani debi biko boy, you know. Na ya bo match in we na highlight and near maybe CC your game no more send come kicking in album. Na om the above one team. I'm a reassing in there. And can ya bo match maybe at a corner for me. Was a match I saw highlight in Barbon team.
1: Yes.
0: Be best in there. The Marbon team, nay, F and H, I don't say. On my church team. I'm more until a fiada September 11. So I'm a man on my church, I could didn't hear. So I video no Emma Bonte.
1: Okay, the last one me check here na DB before there the omo dia ba betum. DB before
0: omo dia betum.
1: Omo post omo omo highlights no.
0: Highlight omo twa mo kwa side ya na
1: ese. Debi omo twa match no.
0: Se ne no anu.
1: Omo twa match no. Match ni na inti kotoko dia no. 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It's either you come with Asante Kotoko jersey and ask obe share red enye foreign club bi jersey. That is the last post e wo ho no na the last one okra no eye Asante Kotoko ball chairman the birthday.
0: Okay,
1: na omo dia ba beto the last post ya Asante Kotoko ball chairman the birthday.
0: And here omo ex and I say
1: Kotoko Facebook handle.
0: Ah, I say nyawon kwa no post here the man.
1: I say automatically no the two Facebook I say we go here no be our ex.
0: Ti dey dey buy the link na there, sir.
1: Dem Kotoko dey there sanity.
0: Sanu maye no.
1: Ah, Kotoko dey there kwa na kwa.
0: Kwa, okay.
1: Ah. Nti see here the teams are posty. Mahwe media ma dia na posty ne there. Biche ma posty, Brekum Chelsea are posty. Obi aye na highlights na dey atoko no. Nti no we there. GM Ryan Rabos, I send you one of my coach them be
0: there. But I think I have a problem with Emrari.
1: Yeah, and say,
0: I didn't know say clubs need the highlight back.
1: Yes, after game.
0: Okay.
1: It's almost say,
0: you're also Ryan Brown.
1: No, no, is there no? There, I did. Mummy, I'm going to call GM Adiatu.
0: So you're coming to the federal and team,
1: yeah. Until, no idea. But Emrari, you honor my the way I know ya. Highlight scene. Because what I know and they say, even in the Premier League, boss, Premier League for no shadow or more baby or mono or more social chat videos need beside the
0: tournament. Oh,
1: oh, club and also no air costume and no take photos and idea of game or no supposed to you. But all the same, a jayashasha see him. But one thing I am very surprised and they say, effing into who the entrance by the court break room Golden City

0: Okay.
1: Ebi a wonu e wonu sunya dia here. Mun highlight ni ho mche.
0: Okay.
1: Was obi a odi ohwe.
0: Me pe picture na ma.
1: Enchi. Pe ma me beso.
0: Na ohwe from ho no ma. Eh ho no me dia ne de yansa yamma obi assumption na ya na twetwa so kakra. Eno ne hia ne de ya nyi o, but we am faso. E ho hye de hia. Highlight ni abu game na wie. Enti club no media. I know say the kotoko media ni very vibrant. They will surely work on it. But I hear there are issues. Enti ne bi omo de aba say ya mo omo times omo so fam be respond.
1: Okay, I say in the way. I say in the way no. Me ya Thomas in the way. And me yama me ya Thomas kaka ya say. Gwana clubs be so mu twa de no. Enti bi am because you right. Ti ama right in the bi am so provide the highlight. No bi am bi so I think say in the way so. Is in the right direction.
0: Yes, enti kotoko de ni de ba eden ya say response wo ba ku yiwa.
1: But na me de na me make ya say say even say no ni ma. Na say the same man na say yima push na 1% ken ken say anya
0: pe. Should be
1: the same match na na.
0: The same match. Me me say but if na nka sakwa site na sokura no boss. I think that there's only a crowd of game depend on who.
1: Say na bet TV sunta. So I think say omo ama TV there obi a also wanna provide highlight but me say okay, well, at least I'll see no more clarification.
0: Because maybe I'm not
1: president, the candidate, and so president, some more kind.
0: Yes, president, as I'm now a candidate, was with the Nipana or Candy, and then made the pass a new Pebiasa, the president of the republic. Turning in a two meaning in a war, my mo or my mo, who are dinging out in 7 hours.
1: Yeah, president, monetary game,
0: yes, it didn't miss any
1: pass or TV, of course, would be answer.
0: What's your crown? What's it say? Attendance aba form your league, you know. You're complaining about refs, and the dear candidate Biana, okay. Na if enough real near charge, yourself a evidence, a brand. Okay, I say, be the power say, president, I can continue here. Let's say, if you never call it the president, is also for evidence, a brand. Because I said, now I can't. We're good league in the hoofing.
1: Aye.
0: Because you can be a much green letter, no more.
1: And also, quite a big man or carriage, quite a witch.
0: I chain me, you know. Nipono kind on any baby as I
1: can be the
0: president of the republic, the gentleman of the land. And now, Kokas as him, we say, you league, you know, you're born a damn and son, you're born or packing us. As I'm a kind of mood, it's me, Miss by now, dear F, you know, and then cough, yes, I'm prepared. I'm more prepared to call my
1: president. Green people,
0: sir, yes, I be a boss. Sir Bibian, Kosa, then your friend, no, so be a can be allowed.
1: Okay.
0: Because nipa no kwaka anya no sisi ene ye ye hu se oyɛ nipa ye betimi edi na chi ah oyɛ sisi ene president ye ndee okaka na se obi anya ne hwɛdi
1: ahida. He's the most important person in the country. The president of the nation is the most important person.
0: Every single morning when you national security briefing.
1: Yeah.
0: Nti nipa no okaka asem no nyi nipa keto asa onyi nipa ye toto na se.
1: Debi.
0: Ena okaka che se we league no amobɔ no. Mobɔ no wɔ dem refs no mobɔ no wɔ dem ansa na bɔ no ma ba be ball park. Nti nya amamfo akɔno biem.
1: Okay.
0: And it's affecting the clubs. Uni boss wa kai bibi na me the power say. Club owners now mu eya clubs no. In fact, eya na obo mo ba so papa. Because o nshe de hu bibi bi o mu nya. But do mu di o mu sika e invest e we leagues ni ma at least o mama amamfo enya one employed. O ma fankofo abosu mi so obeti o mo kane ade. It's no crown say sika yo manya fine. Sika yo kai 20,000 $10,000 respectively. And we'll be anya. And shada ny sika.
2: Seven shada
0: super clubs be beside. But at least if they are free presidency, how about yeah dear sway nipa? I'm gonna push you. But the M yana say upon winning our president I nigga on the boss. And shada and far resource from Kubia and Farm Massa.
1: Okay.
0: It won't change Ghana's face ever Africa. CAF Champions League near Kong. Confederations Cup ni anko nkoje e bia mane de ne bia lack bibi kakra betimi e aya na chances kakra wo honum
1: because na zomu lozu match ni bi
0: de e mane de aha e mane de na me say omu de na ya na bibi kakra betimi afi ho aba but the mema
2: hand
0: de
2: was
0: we are far behind so oh e mane de de zeja
3: bibi kakra be
0: da ko omu ko ani
1: police lady omu de zomu timi ko manim
0: omu de timi ko manim sa na me ko
3: sebre na zomu ye hwe
0: de bi
3: hwe no oh me no we need to measure sources.
1: Say, not Matthias. But I say, if you are over in recent times, sir.
0: Recent times, sir. Sir, sir, sir.
3: Sir, sir, sir. Sir, sir, sir. Sir, sir, sir. Sir, sir, sir. Mediocrity, I'm in pay. At the end of the day, success is achievable, something you can handle. But as much as I say, I'm not going to have a man, because I'm going to defer a second, third, it doesn't mean you have achieved something. I'm not going to have any clubs. Yeah, rely on in our past glories in our past.
1: And this, if you listen to him, well, I'm so many to me
3: yes.
1: I'm so many to me be
3: kaka. No, any
1: specific. Until I can say, I'm coming to me quite. So basically, I'm going to be more money kaka. That's what he's trying to say.
2: Agreed. Uh-huh. We don't support mediocrity.
1: Yeah.
2: But one thing is, success can be measured, and there are stages of success. Success, I'm kasano. Yeah, we stages. Udru ha. Ubit my friend is success. Ubitra. Ibit my friend is success. And you know, comparatively, between the men's and the women, how far they go can be used to gauge how successful these two teams, these two departments are. Ain't you know, say man, a do semi final. Now, men, man, every new group stages are.
0: Well, let me know.
2: Can say the women were more successful than the men.
3: Comparative analysis. Okay, very good.
1: Let me do. Pastor, let me cook you. So that, I think that's what he's trying to say.
0: Boss, okay. There's a friend that cannot. It is interesting.
1: Boss, say they ask me to be a senior kind of PRC. It's only the one supporting me to do it.
0: Yes.
1: But once I had the idea, and I was a friend, a man is quite motivated more than a man.
3: Oh, some way, yes.
1: Yes, some ways, Alex.
3: Yes. Oh, yes. Oh, on the motivation level, Nedia. A man needs a
1: Kenyan. Who's a Nunyano? Well, man, say, we go to school, Nedia, we pay your parents, I provide them all. Books. And to say, Oma will be a baby also people call bread.
3: No, but perform
1: it. Perform it. I say, be big a cry. Bit my body or sign the Panabasuka cratch and won't know. Who pay be on set me can.
3: So the contest, president you see here was recent. Meboa. For club footballing. Meboa. Say club football, Nana, president. Okay, if that is where he's coming from there. Yeah. Then I think I have to agree with him because also
1: president
3: then say president then I'm analyzing and see na me no me who initially in question no me mind tie bi
1: okay
3: just that some snaps of it in my ready me na initially me nim so say a ma football team air driving more than the men. That was what Nami Free said. On that scale, Crown, so far on that angle, Crown, so it's true.
0: Yeah.
3: Because Ghana Hano, if you like it or not, your level of footballing is down. Oh no, dear. This will be a. Because me, you draw Kotoko, any work of Morocco. Minimum any single bina no Ghana ha or Casa Kotoko qualifies.
1: Yes, I remember. That was last season,
3: Mediama and TP Mazembe. Yeah, draw mummy or no. So we recruitment Mediama here this season. Arguably, Ghana ha Oman yet the best of the best, you know. Mm-hmm. Ghana system nina Mediama perso before munina. She had the kind of recruitment and look at it. Omoba show more. Omoqua the possibilities on baby in your high. You may from the high.
0: Yeah.
3: So no dear your football nan kasa the football ecosystem no. Our country Nankasan is very, very, very low.
0: Yeah.
3: On the test will be on person because and question, I attribute all these things to our foundation. Also, so share your juvenile system now. The juvenile systems on say Ghana Hanankasan. Yeah, you live in the past, Dodo.
1: Yeah.
3: Times are changing. Systems are changing. The way and models are SNK and Kuran your first to the train or Muninano. It's not up to task. A fani money, paha money, something for nature. They are having their own time. Then that was their era. But this era is quite different from that era. And the kind of players in the world system, we and the kind of modernity, we need to change our time to suit what we are in. But we are rather living in the past, in the Stone Age. And my systems, it's not up to
0: anything. I am Kurano.
3: Obi Oya de Ohakura no kwa Bruchira. How many of them survive?
0: Yeah.
3: Even Arabs, Ihane, Eastern Africa, and then I say for no Kuramo kwa yesa pamu mo mo mo ba.
1: Yeah, no present can say a very interesting man of voice. No say. I don't know what side in the course need to grassroots football. Was it Zamfara course? No.
0: Yes.
1: ni panensa amwa but there was a gain shada any difference be we didn't keke asano
3: they didn't keke
1: like asano to buy who said don't believe she say farm cocos na man for team mu but all the same I didn't say I was here queen mo Ghana football n kakra
0: boss the sports fan no na president n kai about
1: sports fan yeah
0: look sports fan no a due time my boss sikana kakra na ba beto mu na penifonia ye no wo hu yam fam beta ye steady and
3: nebe wo mu de
1: o say is there to help clubs in nyina
3: ne ade eh
0: wo sikana ye wo
3: enti o say
0: wo mu nya bi pa
3: ah unya bi no any of them are two different things.
0: Oh, say Fred.
3: President, just like you said, every single month on your briefing.
0: Yes.
3: National security, we, BBA, me, I've had the chance, say, BBA, me, no, BBA, no, a minister. Ah, no, yeah, parliament, like, a parliamentary minister, no, flash house, state, our flash house, na me, ni Juma. And I know the kind of briefings across the upper every single thing president Obeka said on Kasa in the back
1: be
3: okay be on him no
1: okay your briefing over
3: your briefing in worker and it's part of it
4: 7:30
3: and he said I would have left say Bianca president be quote say you SSS amount and this is what we are planning doing but Oko Kano
1: I'm disclosing
3: at least we should have a foundation to it
1: okay
3: like say be say in America and he mean or case is kind of hard, fine,
1: yeah.
3: But we have to get tangibles. May I be unpaid? I did inside somewhere, yeji. Send me a bit because sports fan, look at the stadium, say, oh, Ghana.
0: Yes, it's in America.
1: I know, because I found one, say,
3: I'm waiting. But you know, rhetorics in here, oh yes, I'm ever by police.
1: Oh,
3: the best. I heard
1: I'm going to come back. Can I see my man and call myself?
0: Oh, the kitty.
2: Koba, a president in a voice, you are going in. I'm understanding one thing. I have understood the reason why I say the politicians don't take our football serious. My understanding the NTR politicians and the end taking your football is serious because they are privy to a lot more information. I think, say, yeah, now I understand your friend face value.
1: Okay.
2: But it seems it's almost a privy to a lot of things. The
4: 7:30 sports.
2: It is as if it's sometimes they see it as a joke.
1: Okay.
2: Yes, they see it as a joke because they all can say they are played before they are played. How the referees are not making the games interesting, and why would supporters come? To the what's the name? Why will supporters come to office? What's the name? Stadiums because of what they are doing. You know, it means there is something that they know more. Until they will never take us serious. And until we do that thing right, Omonfa is serious. Kopa, baby, be no koto kodi. You know, highlights in any idea. Then, Kopa, this is what happens when you don't have a proper broadcasting right for your league.
1: Okay. But where we on? Remember say first, but me present come here. Birthday we quick one if you but before my main kind message we in so answer my baby yeah more message be was in and coming in few answer okay what am I mean me birthday in few and there a general overseer of Gem Chapel Reverend Dr. Mrs. Beatrice Uswansa and then order Reverend Dr. Mrs. Beatrice Uswansa on a year the overseer of Gem Chapel mommy and then I wouldn't see we show happy birthday from Sammy and we show happy birthday to mommy baby I will be an animation among us and so and you can see and for more so Fred
3: boss
1: Kotoko is in the green paper but aside that moko ball draw and so I would do the first game I didn't say born a DC no more born I'm born DC the F that's a more chances in any other ninjas here
3: Copa medals, Machia, or TFO, a medica, Akasam,
1: it doesn't matter.
3: No, I have phone in our more Facebook, especially my lovely and cherished Kotoko supporters. The time for us to be counted is now. Because of that, Ninti, Yankopon Bois, Memenda, ID, enemy, on say, Kosiadane, our first home match, Ninti, Fiada, Memenda, Kosiada. All the supporters groups are wo Asante Kotoko mu WhatsApp for circles and then I say for Congress
1: Friday
3: ye be starting Friday ye be ba mosque, ye be donations, ye be executives meeting. Sunday no, Saturday no.
1: Friday we chinechi ya.
3: Congress. Oh say Sunday na ye first home match. Nti ye she share say pese.
1: Ye say ni me bono yin.
3: Ye babayara. Babayara. On the me hono say another issue.
1: Babayara.
3: For now they babayara. Nti ye pese ye ma the supporting fraternity no then who how important the game is and then me at the congress in the question
1: okay
3: you perceive your governance all our tools we call kotokono board of directors here omo there yeah supporters here there players here omo there technical team here there nyina be kambu mu a ya be nye ku ba ko kumase asante kotoko
1: okay
3: and Friday Saturday Sunday all the supporters wo Ghana he nyina no ye she mu KNUST ideal conference or
1: honey
3: nyina yesia na ya twentwere ye kotoko yi hu se ne be ya ye nyina e benya adwene ko with one sense of purpose ne dia rest season ye because season we no ye hwe ade a board of directors ne ye technical team ne ya
4: who say so any
3: the only thing that we they need is us and we are going to give it to them it is Saturday Friday Saturday Sunday ye we coming all the supporters say ideal about we no one thing about it ne say ye by representation
1: okay
3: each circle no is bringing us two members and each WhatsApp group no so say is bringing us two members ye nyina ye kusia ni adwendwen ye kotoko no ntie besere say supporters etie circle members etie WhatsApp groups etie as see a omo atu omo den consolidated no a obi a otie bia ye sere say mo me nyina ye nhia Saturday Friday ye be come mosque akọ children's home na Saturday no ye nyina ye share for our congress now back to
1: congress
3: the
1: congress no se mo
3: ye no KNUST yeah
1: ideal
3: okay. On conference room bo
1: okay.
3: By 10 Saturday no.
1: That's also come
3: on also come yeah, off yeah. Papa into one ye be ye no
1: I feel that's more con high tech
3: oh sisi ano you are changing the face
1: okay
3: because
1: could you even first started branding mo ye nyama basa entry
3: oh also ye ye no you see obi ti say me say o di mi ku rade mu Copa, you should have known me by now.
1: I know. Me,
3: very, very meticulous.
1: I was saying, you won't
3: quit. Me, name. In America, say, see, see, we are changing the face.
1: Okay.
3: So, over here, stakeholders meeting, I know, Kumasi Mwonibia, because you could attest to it. Oh, dear. So, my, I don't mean, say, uncle for
1: a Saturday.
3: Saturday, the main 10
1: 10
3: NA, the main program. Oba, you see it in
1: the prince.
3: We have changed the face. We be about Kotoko now. A level now, you can support us. Yes, you are inviting into the level,
1: yeah.
3: And we are changing everything. And you are
1: best. I'm changing Musubana, the cost of you.
3: Aha, oh no, near Semino. Oh no,
1: most of the time, there will be beer.
3: Oh no, Ababa,
4: games, Nedia,
3: Ababa,
4: 10,000. There was a
3: oh, yes,
1: at least.
3: Oh no, I say, support us, and they say,
4: home games, Nedia,
3: as a so many in our boss. On say, Sunday in the crown today, a special location. Yes, say, a friend, the red. Sunday,
1: the
3: ready.
1: Sunday,
3: ebe. Ready. Oba, yes. And Oba, Oba, poor Chimununa. Green and red. What a kotoko?
4: Red.
3: Red beer. Yes. Reception of beer, Okofa, beer Liverpool red, only the foreign team. But there be a red. What the Bayern news car?
4: Sir Fred, is you say?
3: Sunday.
4: No. Foreign teams are not allowed.
3: Foreign teams. Oh, so yes, Anna, you are coming to promote another brand.
1: And then also, Utia.
3: And on the way, Utia.
1: And the poor Latin, the enemy,
3: poor Latin, now, I say, I dear cocoa.
4: Yeah.
3: Red day, red Sunday.
1: Now, my first game, I'm going to free.
3: Ah, and you're free. It's for a purpose. We want to create the environment.
4: Yes.
3: Oh, say, yeah, so I know. Make I say, you know, work of Morocco now, on budget cap of free. Copper, we could do pack now, but 10.
1: Yeah,
3: 10. Me call 10 no. Na park na ma baby am ko say no. Me say wa from 10 to 5 na your point no. You wey na na ntia kura mi. Ya muame.
4: Yes.
3: E na ya muama tali ho. Ye wey ye na ntia kura ah ya sa say na ntia kura me num energy drink makumaku miensa.
1: Ene nka wu.
3: Me na me ka kire wo. Maye mre because maye mre mre me ka kura me hu bebe kura me de me ka kosi.
1: Crobia
3: no no. Ntia mu bi say ya brepa o. Just that we are from the peripheral ni MP. But your sum team no ate. Oh, and you best say your supporters and say a mess say you support team no any. Because the board of directors, the technical team, or see a brand of football, or see the many has me ban, or see my head down can't anything about your players in Nasifo. Because I wanted to be official and I wanted to watch the team. And also the foundation of our team now, how we play, how we possess no effort. So if it translates into goals, we are good to go.
1: Okay.
3: And the system now, since here born. In fact, think clearly, man. Zone. Oma ye juma power.
1: Oh, they've done well.
3: Oma ye
1: juma inche, but oh, born.
3: Juma, the brand, the quality brand of football. What team we say? I see the bad me ba me catch or say. What a Ghana here like no? Eh, the technical faculty of our game. Because your technicality, no, all that I make a turn out from. And I say, your coaches, no, only your advanced courses are a bad ability.
1: Okay.
3: Only recently, think about it, only 2 months. Only 2 months.
1: Don't say 2 months, Kwana, why are
3: they? My person, my builder, only 2 months. But if you look at the brand of football, Kotokobos is here. Yane, you know, unfortunately, not me, Papa, but I could be, I was watching. Also, we be much to try my neighbor. Oh no, no. Me first half, no. The team was playing like Barcelona. It was three passes. From keeper, from that side to Jehu. Jehu direct pass. Not those. I take you on. I call Barcelona.
1: The tinkle ball.
3: Yeah, super. We just have to support the system.
1: Yeah,
3: there is a support system.
1: Supporters, monkey, come on.
3: And the supporters, we have to be counted. Also, I say, Obi Bemu is seriousness. Board of directors, no Bemu is serious. Is patronage.
1: Okay.
3: And Omni Bayas, I say, because they put a board of directors, Omuska.
1: Okay. Yeah, yeah,
3: looking at what they are doing, because minimum, say last season, now the average. Average scan almost spend no Kotokono was around 800,000
1: Ghana cedis.
3: I'm telling you,
1: Nana Pinkramo pencil. Say 800,000,
3: 8 billion
1: per game
3: a month.
1: Okay,
3: and on Okrano, not for in a single
1: no more.
3: Sisia, yes, I will. Coach is me and sir.
1: We are foreigners.
3: And more players. Maku 6.
1: I'm foreigners. And they have been best spending.
3: Men are mekatero. And the average
1: is spend over 100,000.
3: I'm spend over 100,000. So if Obi Boka over 100,000, couple with Adeko Jati will develop. You see Adeko Jati, you must have so telephone as if when you have started.
5: Yeah.
3: And the pair here, you might be able to say.
1: Obi Boka over 1 million. Men are mekatero.
3: 1 million. Over 1 million. Because on the average, Kwan, you can say. Menzu, 30,000, and these coaches will not take anything take less than 30,000. Yeah. And so on the other five, three coaches in Accra, they take $50,000.
1: And yes, car,
3: so shouldn't be any cities, dollars.
1: And I'm quite you over 6 billion.
3: Players, DMI, for the kind of investment aboard the name, Esson, and the idea, yeah, supporters. Remember, board, you know, I appreciate you. I'm gonna say, as I say, I support you.
1: Yeah.
3: Support you. I support you. It's true for Abu Census.
1: Mm-hmm.
3: One, it's true. Say, be patronizing on my matches. Mm-hmm. Now, dear, be spiritually. You bet my yabwa my team, no. Are you fortified, no? Because who pull po is part of our game.
1: Yeah, any dear.
3: Me, they be here. Me can say
1: spirituality. You ask baby, oh,
3: eh,
1: game, no.
3: Just only ni se obwa obonsamo.
1: Oh.
3: Kwapa, just only ni so bonsamo. But bonsamo asa.
1: But I na mumu duale one that one too much.
3: Oh no, enyo biya me as a football person. Minim se oho, but minim se sports is also science.
1: Yes.
3: Minim se sports science. Na adibe remuno, we input adibe remuno. Ono ne output abinya. Eh, but minim so se there is spirituality also there. And ti wa nya. When your spirituality right now, kunya our science no longer ever. But since we are getting our science right, because I say technical team, because since our structure do, or more dietitian, or more physiotherapist, or more psychologist, or more anti all the science aspects, you know, I'm blocking we. And just say yeah, now you be supporters need a bit, you know. Yes, we are backing or more with our numbers. Next, the spiritual aspect, you know, we cover because upo umpo and Kenya sako. Confanoche. So my choir or Timmy Fasumas and my AD in Kunim.
5: Seven for
3: sacrifice.
5: Yeah.
3: There was sacrifice, human sacrifice. It's meant to be near the Nasa minimum. Oh, we, Nimreso, not a more genus, I could be so, but now you are worse in him. Yeah, Jare draw the court. And now the kitro, and the spiritual aspect of life is there.
1: Okay.
3: And the sun, yeah, the Titia Sante, sun as anti free. And to be a year, be as a Santimano. We believe in our ancestors.
1: Okay.
3: And to say, you know, I support the team. No, send a bear team in the bit of my gospel.
1: All right.
3: And to Sunday, there is red day.
1: before the Congress,
3: I envisage say obi a supporter bi a onna me catch on
1: circle
3: bi a
1: WhatsApp groups
3: ni nani pa
1: tun
3: kan wo dia
1: me me nya circle na meet me
3: baby oh ye bi accreditation me nim say mo
1: ya appliance
3: ah ye bi accreditation but how dey me fee me me be sati radio o kotoko nyina ha na me sati copper one of my first you
1: okay
3: and me by and the kind of work coming at the amude ma me no it was very brutal
1: okay
3: and you will work around it me who say I would have flaps so beba no abeche obeche when you swas adie bra
1: beba
3: me am invite you special say bra
1: Saturday I think say mo program bi o Saturday
3: only program bi o beba
1: no they never go to change the bi afa Saturday mo program me nyabi ware
3: oh you
1: me nyabi for UK o baba when chance me anam ye bi
3: no
1: pressure Saturday Sunday dem busy
3: ah you o dey buy
1: Saturday kwa my program bi o church but I hear me to me no church
3: because but we are telling our supporters say yeah yeah representatives are bit me aban me mo bia circle say wo Ghana he nyina obi e ba
1: na time yes
3: well eh 10 a.m.
1: But
3: the program no and only the Saturday no it starts from Friday
1: so na me say
3: come more commons ye be donations ye be enema bebrebe ah ye be da
1: tin yam pen numbers ni
3: na pen numbers na ma de na ife nti ye be say ankwankwa bia
1: it's Friday Saturday Sunday
3: here they be we
1: pa Royal Stadium
3: Sunday
1: yeah.
3: No. And see they're planning this on to Friday. Yeah, you know, you see, you better USC.
1: Okay.
3: You know, how be you better.
1: Oh, okay. Nice.
3: Yes. Oh, yeah, yeah, USC. Yeah, yeah, how see, you better.
1: Do you want Kenya? Then say,
3: oh, bah. Oh, be amra.
1: Then you better.
3: I bet you. Yeah, to a Congress. And we are Sunday. Yeah, you know, Dominic.
1: Oh, why not my idea? Much.
3: That's how we want to.
1: Much come apart.
3: It's very, very nice. It's okay. Yeah, that should be better.
1: Now, maybe kick
3: course. Yeah, so some sports stadium. Only here, pa.
1: I'm not sure here.
3: What day? Yeah, you know, yeah, yes, yeah, the course was stadium. Yeah. Yeah, you know, I'm quite ready. I said the red. DNB.
1: Okay. Mami announce me for 0544-244040 0544-244040
4: Okay, MT, defender into Prince Emmanuel. Red Valentine that talk red and the yom Valentine. It is Sunday the Eddie will be a complaining about red. Red and the
1: also
4: be a
1: part. Ah, so only Koro Kujisia. Men kose any club affiliated red beer family. So red beer, red. All red national equipment. My old say if it's got nothing to do with football, Fabra. But kose Liverpool ni Manchester ni wana wana ba yampini.
3: THB is out too.
1: Yeah, just the FA.
3: Excellence.
1: Have you also been na Koro Kuni has been Jisia?
3: Nini na so market?
1: Have you also been Toby?
3: So only beer. We old one. If it's next week,
1: you will be so mad me.
3: Everything next week, commercial new one. Okay.
1: Yeah, yeah. This is the new name for
3: power. Oh, yeah, yeah. F. This is not about this. I have to be honest with you.
1: Okay. 0544-244040. Hello.
5: Oba.
1: Tuga.
5: Oba. I'm a chair.
1: Okay.
5: The American is a come a hammer at a minute. We didn't have politics at the house. But the American is a. So I see refs before, and your football in Queen. But the refs used to say your football, sponsorship and Nassau, and you say, I'll send for Kamaipa. And I'm going to show me 5 new stadiums. I was a Mahama and Uncle Cassie with Jai would be the TSC.
1: Or some busy ten.
5: What the Mukwa Michelin or Matasso?
6: 7:30 Sports.
5: And she saw 5 now, me and a Matasso. I've been 5 on 20 years. She said, you know, my and no, we are playing. Rest it, no, and some no kind. Because football without pitches, got over one way. Can you pitch it for the yellow cream? Oh, by a reference, I'm not a car. It's yes, Reno. Pikano ya didi ya ehon eba onke ne nimeke Ghana Sports Stadium eti sadi ya enye kuda kopa kwa bi asante kwa toko dako tia na wenye kata bibiri yes let's support it yes say have to show kukuruma omu hiri hiri yenu omumbra kopa ya ni Lions nebo wawo omumbra niye say heart of Lions niye say heart of Lions ya simi niye best ati di intensi yebo se legino yebe si maje kopa ni ya ni legino.
1: All right, thank you very much mamim for reasons. Hello.
7: Go back.
1: Nana, good morning.
7: Yeah, go back.
1: Remember, is it Mutuni as I you?
7: I go back and say, I'm a movie at the bar. I say, you know. I'm a first story beer.
3: Ah,
7: and
3: the
7: Lions with the only song, so
3: the
7: Omaha Lions on the last game.
1: I'm going to go back. 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
7: Koba.
1: Randy.
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7: Hey, yanyanko na uomu, sister 2.
9: What's 730 sports.
1: Sini ya shambu.
7: Hey, no, really. 93, yeah.
1: Hey,
7: come on, you're that now, Kra.
1: Oh, then it is in a Masuma Jubo, Kra.
7: And I'll do me that.
1: And a Masuma Jubo.
7: And the other one's on the Zunu Namo.
1: Bende.
7: Kovana, eh, Kotoko, you know, Zuno. We don't have any penny for no Yajo.
1: I know no Yajo.
7: Say, it be M. Lefrina. I know the copper.
1: I need a poor Nettie Poo when I'm a boy's
3: friend. Poor Chino. And if you sent a 30 cities, and a VIP 100 cities.
7: You say, now is a fool, says Sana. A bad year go.
1: Sir.
7: Ah, copper. Then I make a throw.
1: That's all the club, Niko, and say,
7: Anka, maybe moment you imagine him say, Anka Yentiso. Nanka, ah, not price and emerald from Nanko Yentimoko.
1: But it's my intention. I didn't say today. I'm fan. Chomo. Not next game. No. Subscribe once.
7: I hope as well as a Sunday discount. As some case here.
1: Then they want to create something. Number one, create BB. Now, I'm the real.
3: What they want, we want to achieve. They say, we want to have the numbers.
1: Okay.
3: Oh, we on say poor chi. No.
1: Uh-huh.
3: Ona ahu ni sa. Ne bit ma fani pa be 1,000. No. Ebe broke right.
1: 1,000 ya bro.
3: 10,000.
1: Aha, 10,000.
3: 10,000 na meko kama. Ebe ma fani pa be 10,000.
1: Ni mi ne bit ma fa 10,000.
3: And if you have nipa 10,000 on a go, ne biya center like kakra. VIP de kotoko yan hwe matches na VIP de biya ma.
1: Oh dear.
3: Nti unya VIP ma na unya hani ha. The atmosphere na ebe ba kra no on the game no e very good. Ena. Yes, we need the presence. Yeah, yeah, presence. There's well, also a first full match, and we need people to watch the match. I see, yes, as I say, yes, and can see Kakran, you could to your crank a bit to your coffee. And to me, no, but why am I a whole environment and I charging? You know, Padoma, yepe, couple with, yeah, but by VIP on us, right? Dear, to your cunning in Abu Mama, atmosphere and effort. A atmosphere and effort power, and be on a gradual process.
1: Okay,
3: on say, first and Kanye virtual seat.
9: 730 sports.
3: Virtual seat. I hope say as we move along, some of these things will come because you say Kwanchen the idea here far. It is coming here. Tininina is gradually. You be rolling in na out
4: there. Okay. I think say a caller need here no so no meeting as say. Ono no concern is say. After the free, no, the
1: so next time I'm going to say, okay, so
4: I can say, but one thing is, say, Uber free, no, not born a year
3: far.
1: You pay
3: to entice him,
4: no,
8: ebe entire so amobetwi
3: because here po impo copper sir has a folk match na yehwe okruma it will have an effect of us
1: oh born the nfa
3: because one say me me hwe kotoko me hu this type of possessive game no ache
1: na game nfa
3: oh say
1: so the way the ball was defend the ball
3: method that the ball was a nice quite attacking there was that freelit no e wo game no and yes na ebe nkeja nti nipa bebrebe ba wa behwe first match about the same game yakopon so edon boy no the like be say ma ya say we near to motivate people
1: okay.
3: To watch nti
1: okay.
3: Ono the sanity
1: o wa say fred that say
3: yo
1: nti ya mebo a chance be bo we no the rule na
3: pa cho yo ehia pa
1: we chan kwa wo tano asa to afana
3: we chan mnya time me sa to afana dey say me feel
10: 730 sports
1: nti ya say fred na I think I dey see na same dey kaka me nwa ketoa na na bo a chi jam bibi na na bo a chi jam bibi na na bi Anna is a head boy for primary international committee school ICS. Yeah, pe say mti mu vote to school no. Me say parents na moti me kan opanyam kan cha mane say. Omuntuma nana bi, nana bo achi jam bibi. O na o may head boy cause e bullying kran ibu school mo. Yeah, be say stop his anime ni na. Mti mu vote for nana bi. Na yenye, nana bi no mu obi a o na obi ani no. At a nice yem stop his anime in tea. Nana B, unless you wait, dear, you know, you dear chidden, dear, or say, dear, you call schoolwork crammer, or say, ban your behavior, dear bear, or bent Nana B, no beer, traman, and now boachy jam BB. Junior, all the best, unless you wait, ya fun a walk up, boo. Yem fanny, I'm gonna cry. And TDC, that is be true, with evangelist, I could see you. And it was so. We are following now by your friend Copper Liberant and Afi. DJ's pattern at your remote, the new media. And so, good morning.

Shania, come on, get in here. 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What have you seen, Brappen? Akwaba ride in the mud, dead, with Patopi, and the other guy, Fukeke. What do I buy Timpa? No, we are, eh? More banning, see, almost see with your car, more banning, see, Nikai. 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My shop on Ankasana Ningina e boom. Now what to dash? Nafi ARODU1. Nadia shim. 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
0: Watch us say enkwada ene ema ene esofa kese pa. 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I comprise it a lot. I started from romance. Romance in a free dreaming. Every single nurse. Man can use it. Woman too can use it. So what you say? More would you address our strategy no? Because your baby hand I think a kwane wa. It is a one to me and place our romance no from the dreaming. I may see the nurse here. What about the alolums? You can do all the alolums. It is a one yen in na. Every another alolums no so now I'm sure you know ban or some hey what you say. Maybe another man or so on the meeting. Bema no me help you pure.
1: Because of the greedy of another man, yeah.
0: Bema no help you pure. 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
1: Legacy you leaving for them.
0: Adeba kwa eh yapa ya chlamydia. 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
0: 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But bra o beti go no pe. 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Onno mu ya within some minute. Show na te ko uni problem. Itini se wote menka. Say syphilis. It immediately do more. No rule more. I feel better. And say we could go with you. And we bought the same pompon. We bought the same. A pirate one. A pirate one. A man. The entire me say I'm going to me say. A shame on check. The be mad. They 3 days. On say maybe I'm too uncomfortable with that.
1: Oh well.
0: The dentum so.
1: Independence same week.
0: Pe asenso herbal clinic. Chikwani. What do we need? H day. A year. Tafo. Pancrono. La Posada Hotel in Shani Muswa. I want a sensible.
1: Oh, we pray.
0: And you know, air prostate enlargement, a mema. From 40 years, which means Sabi, why no moon so be in alcohol keteso. But what you saw more than 3 times?
1: Try
0: a call for
1: blood.
0: But when you're 40 years in the way, you're prone to certain.
1: Hurry up
0: in 10 times or
1: 8
0: months, what people now they check a was a baby. You will be a come.

0: represent a sensor herbal clinic is a bra.
1: Then what shall
0: as open so a phrase is your 0249-123-799. Let's see Bibian so ewu edi amount.
1: Now feel like a
0: San and community.
1: You want to be afraid of
0: and then midweek. Yeah, but I'm going to say, I'm going to say, for A C D C yard, for 2 C D C chalu to dial star 959 hash. Yes, I'm no T. When you're 18 years, you should make life. 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Odu wo H. Christian Service University College main gate no when it can come Dr. can come street no friends is here 055-59-32-339 055-59-32-339 with them
1: not just a baby better than
0: 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Scott.
1: Depend them say.
0: What else? 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Any edition of the bro.
1: Depend them say we looking fresh and.
0: Yeah, you see, now I feel the point a socio political show there, bro. 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
0: Okay.
1: And we are yeah committee in shall my identify sa people no. We enfa appointment at appointed positions in there.
0: Am
1: on mo mo party na party ni dem.
0: Ah ba say say ode na ho ba na say party na say e wo so say e click.
1: But ode na ho ba what say? So what you the end is for no can dey. Ta na so be can be you. Omo dey say be papa be anywhere see o. MP mu da ndu tie as anom beka
0: da bi onya no omo se ase mura ne ko want
2: tie de oka
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0: ase ase ase eniam e
1: ne sini pie
2: sa no kan
0: because de na we meka ne se
1: aha na kan ye
0: eh ene we dey say ase wa chiro beka
1: e dey because end this was there is so much about I Kevin Jelapa o and I want it
0: ehbo
1: end this for no
0: se se
1: ah ma bonne pa am as social media so
0: or no ma bonne pa say dey say as and as Kevin Dela dey on as dey we dey as
2: Kevin Dela so mo say dis about Kevin Dela pa
1: enti dey make an say cha na me manu gu asem so American don man go do be so me just say also obusi asem say you know appointment
0: tuno ko yi ko
1: ah e bias na ntina ma me kan du gbuzi as yes e shake no enti
0: nti ho ana no
1: no o so yes o so kan say
0: so buy na ni ye ki as e mura e keke
1: aha nti ni japa party ni mu e de say from kwa ba what you say
0: ah ana as no ma twen na cha na
1: o it's not about say you are trying na che it's about say party no and e ma anko ye e year 2024 ah party for no dey he obi bufu ye and I mean got to aba enti na free opposition no but now no na 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
0: e no no ba jo mo be wi
2: The last time my local government minister Bahano, Ninkoma Odia ne say or weshe say anki be we within this 4 years I'm John Mahama your president.
0: And then maybe say mu be we wish ne do be other can you hear me?
2: On say minim how our fans ne see the tier local government on anti minister na anti me my assurance.
0: Then why do you say will be able to 8 years? Who need fans na 8 years and I didn't know.
2: Yeah, say JFK a can number be. Ema amenwa so abeka na ma wi kura number na eto aba Ashanti wi ni nru de work na ba so mbinya minim kwa mba so mbinya 2.5 no I think the last time eto aba 2000 number of votes na 2.1
0: oh sticker kura so aka bi sa
2: ai ba 2.5 no
0: sticker say
2: minim ya 2.5
0: box no be yema e be shock mo
2: e be fin na be ma bre na na yema no sa kwana ni obi o
0: da bi wose we yakopon be God's intervention because of near ma bia NDC here no God's intervention be ma e be surprise mo
2: 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expect 72% from there?
0: Let's hold on to that. In yes, Amra, 8 years. Ghana man penny dada na na do danko akufuado ntimia nwe phase 2.
2: KJT project no.
0: Phase 2. But within this period, you bit me we.
2: Okay. Na make say me ni numbers no. Nti te the metna ha make bia na be say me the margin na eka.
0: Okay.
2: Which enu so mwa say be
0: wetin for. Then why do you have to judge somebody say want me
2: anyway? 8 years. Na me dem dey tie me judge na say say say we employers penny for na case ye border ma ye bo free free. Who Ashanti region ni NPP. Na was obi aba be ye phase 1 awie in the space of 4 years. Ye rakojo bon say came boss na start ye o any ye wie commission ye asa na ye ko. Na wo buy phase 2 wo the 8 years. 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
0: Okay. 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
1: Wo se ye ma Ashanti region. Ah omo mu jina wa Ashanti region eno so. 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
0: so. So what is different from what I said?
1: Difference is Ashanti ni ye ni Elias Ashanti ye come say.
0: Okay.
1: And obi wa Ashanti region ye. Say wo ye kusa
0: 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The region
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0: 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Okay. All right.
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1: o. Oh, there be say me patch say me be ka de o kan e no. Say de wo kan na kan me be ka de o kan e no. 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
0: okay
1: e wo national name and now we show Nasara send Zongo. Zongo for na eko Nasara.
0: Nasara is not basically for Zongo. It is settlers. It is settlers.
1: Muslims and the what Nasara.
0: And yet it is settlers and yet Muslims. Okay.
1: And omo omo na santi for and amebo. But omo do no omo omo
0: a settler could be anybody.
1: Omo omo compete no do na Ashanti region for. Do na Ashanti region for.
0: Okay.
1: Said the end is for the denam and now your tribalism and I'll say Ashanti for any nephew and no na Kevin Taylor wa born now or can be no omo this Sunday now or can be no or say our mom free Ashanti region your mom no so wako ka Ashanti for me Miss Coutinho say wako ka say bia e wan we bia ma asem no kind no so you no cre vote do na free Ashanti region it is your Ashanti region for those executive ni ma e be bo am ye nya vote e me dey win 2028 election e dey am NPP
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1: 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He's more than prepared. And Opa Yenu Zio Hun Sinsa, Bibribi!
0: Sisi Yai?
1: Bibribi!
0: Ah, Enra Yai?
1: Enra Yai! He's a sign here, Bibribi!
0: Hey!
1: He's well prepared. So, Obeji 2 million Yama NPP. And 2 million to be free Ashanti region. So, 1.5 million votes now, Secretary, National Secretary Bekaino.
0: JFK.
1: So, JFK Bekaino. Oh, you've been more than that. Because, Oshie Ahokeka, Oko Market, Ahokeka oko race course ahokeka omo de je no oko Friday ya oko oni nkremo foko somo yi oche ahokeka amafo di di na chi a na me na na bro ma gbe ni me ti ase so eno oche Thanksgiving na eko ye ni Sunday no oche ahokeka ni obo omo ye expect omo so omo ba kra na omo di nem and in seminar ko cap kind ni na ni na for unity
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0: 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Eye school placement no. 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
2: Bra.
0: The air cost you what TV?
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0: Mhm.
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0: Okay.
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2: 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wan so di ka man message say ni din wo we any political colors e ya system no say sanitize no from the schools
0: okay
2: ya ti gana ha no say ya secondary school ya ko bi ye ni dem ay cause school mu ho no ni se menu abetran no say na ye be ka say enuran de na wo ho because the last time I met say se obi aka bibi afa sadi we se hun na o se e fa ni serious aye o mo o ma ye adwuma o education ministry pen which kwesi kwati ni ye baako anyway key e won pp party o betna onya platform wan ka say there's problem with the system but we say ye hwe ni ye
4: okay
2: because the problem what you see yin yin afri o but then any problem say problem wo ho problems associated with but need the whole thing na ye problem no into problem ni ho achiwacho we say na what say hwe ni so e kwa be na fa so e be so from the base which is the school
4: okay
2: because me and America say me poly betna politicize na ebia na e mo fast be na kwa kwatu kwantintin ebia minister me de be kwa kwa ha dan na bibisa ma akra na and even kwa no akra mo we school de wanyini kwa na ebia 17 years sa akra no obetima hwe no so say nkwa say ye be ha dan outside
4: campus
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4: 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They are doing it.
2: They are doing it.
4: Yeah, Kwaba. Your bus is here. Your bet was live here on 89.5. Yeah, die, Kwaba.
5: Umasika Aeropratic and Wellness Center. We are doing Kwada so Christian Service University. Yeah, Jamaican restaurant in order and crony. Umasika Aeropratic and Wellness Center. Edi Juma Song do baby. Yeah, physiotherapy. Yeah, so yeah, massage. And a chiropractic ankasan. Yeah, doctor Courtney Rosebaum. And a da asiano. Rajia Basbody de Bri. The name chiropractic in Jacheno. Ubeti mini Umasika Aeropratic and Wellness Center. Edi Sawaso. That was 0555932339. That was 0555932339. Unia, Edi and Ohao. 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Wo chibra mon asia soja e woman. Nenye. Umase Chiropractic and Wellness Center. The day apu no edi amam. Freyeng. The booki appointment. Na wonsu wapu mudi ACP and fama. Umase Chiropractic and Wellness Center. Yawani palo wani edi wani.
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8: Ebra so senya me se wani onyam. 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Ghana Methodist as sorry. 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Ti aduana miensa teacher mu du Mayensha Yawadani Fiada, a chat swabusumi, betos where you know soon near your new watch, and upon watching Pem Muko save your prem to bra. I want to come Calvary Methodist, and never buy a good piano and a dear name. Oh, I'm a near Mabra, a hunter, and a German too, no dear one year. Pepejao Hound Church to me run on Pipe, but Muna never bet Daniamo as Sir Shannon to send Pipe or Cassian Fangonia. Sorry, I will call Nukwa womb. Oh, be a baby, come Pipe or Cassian was sent to fearful. What baby daddy, what dance a chair, Jumai for? Nafa Busenian, our bruff, he said there are.
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4: Yasamba aha ena uchi na Sika 89.5 hema na nami yasamba pamoja na engoche. 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
0: na in fact placement ni ensem bebre no ene na yewura mu no na me wo eh bra pani kwa me so ena me ten ba ye kwa me pa che wo me busa se won se for now no education ministry no dey even say minister of education dey ababo ntin say say dey say dey nkomo ni esi etie no say her school be a winim na and a headmaster be a winim na afie wo dey obefa obi e wo bra placement no amfa no and as a system na amfa no enipa na e bia ye ade no to the system and into wo ankasa no to your own problem headmaster
2: mafa dia o se omoye nyina ne se school no ne capacity e beti bi afa into onto se school ne capacity no se school ne capacity ne enye fulla na ye ma direct bi ase fa bi ka ho a dia obeka bi a ne ti out of the equation
0: okay
2: into se e bia o capacity 100 na abiti mi afa na se wo 8 year school placement system ni ma 8 year that means e still na wo 20
0: mm-hmm.
2: but I was say e ma approval from, according to the directive from the ministry asa na wafa
0: and you know protocol no
2: no anya protocol
0: okay.
2: asa e bi wo akiri backlog wo ayi nya mfa wo enti eno na e ba be school bia no e kwa e dem any how e be say distribute wo mama mom
0: okay.
2: But we watch what you wanna see. Aha, and say, "Oh, informer, now we fetch the kodi protocol. Eh, biya, obekwa kodi ama 29 feet. But according to the system, no so ministry ni misa 20 oh oh. Into the nipa 20 ne
0: ba.
2: Oh, ba reject ministry ne there no. Now all the say
0: oh protocol
2: ask him that time no. You better kwa kuba ba ne so. Obekwa kuba minister and say, "Oh, the nipa no kwa ne kwa ne."
0: Yeah, informer.
2: Enu bi ne me kwa ye ne me bani di ni hono. Me kwa ye me bani di ni mono. 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
0: okay
2: ni e jai say because say e ka say e politicize na obi anim after say na now do e dey free SHS dey buy you heard the washing mokina NDC aban we see I don't want us to go
0: there me say ma me ko eh Mr. Enchiso e jawa ku I know say
1: ba bi oji ni na ni si ye na e mesre say jawa ho e she no wa hu
0: ya sisi ankasa na ye nyina aye ma o ene ye nana no mo ana placement ne ba but the challenges be bre ba
1: e no kre
0: ba kwa me amia hu say free titi nyina
1: o boa oni ma sem ne kan ye no so o ka o hwe samra o na o ka mbb asem no so hu the energy the tone na o de kasa ba enzo dru and na no boko
2: ma no nya boko
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0: yohani o refer gana man penny
1: ah se e no John the tree no but country bible and yeka tree so me timi kwaka me timi kwaka e isa since them dikaka papa no
0: okay
1: because say ka papa e refer to a president
0: yes
1: David
0: one
1: day na ah where you gonna for nyina aja and I want to
0: ask because gana for nyina papa
1: oh since
0: you know that na kaso papa no dia say
1: gana sim e bi kwa friend
0: o ya papa
1: me ba e bi kwa friend o lumai
0: aha why
1: oh now no chief justice kwa so no refer die o lumai
0: a chief justice personal to him.
1: That I mean personal to him.
0: Okay, continue.
1: Name is Oba Pre MPP.
0: Oda Twaso.
1: Oba MPP ya ka Olumai. You refer to Dr. Muhammadu Bawumia.
0: Mr. Ejitu Twaso.
1: Aha. Enti Olumai. Nessa mo kan in opposition no. Ni nim so Oba ban mu a.
0: Eh, Oya stubborn o.
1: Ni nim so Oba ban mu a. Aka free such as there. E feeling keka obi a emma.
0: Okay.
1: Na ni ji semu o kan ya to Ghana for akoma so. Pa. I Ghana for so sorry waka. I got to about man and say reset agenda.
0: Yeah, or reset it.
1: Or very reset it Ghana. And to near man ain't quite be an be free. And she na osu osu ko okubru wabo. By the idea or say or the empathy and then what you say? What can you make you reference? I did back when who end this yama movie who know. O kan dey make reference MPP kwanye sin dey MPP kwanye sin and e share eh chief justice o make reference ni bi no o mo communicate sa no mo yakan mo make reference che ye kan ne ah ye ye reset agenda ah ye see reset e bibia reset education service ah ye reset e free is just no ye kan ni e make reference to dey see your abandoned appearance so logo so a mo dey wa ha with this agenda na any dey
0: I say you shouldn't politicize it. Kwame Kain.
1: Oh, so I say no. It is Kwame Kain. I no man. I no do omo atemu omo trim. No man intimi pi omo no. Me anya day. Koto di na budget. Eri I say no man can check Ghana for in opposition. What you say? And me say I say no Kwame Kain kwa na me day. Me kwa na magana for muhu the true colors. That's how I confirm the Papa Nakano, your president, President Yohane. A catcher as a politician, that's how I can't crack and watch and talk a crack. I just say, Biana, yeah, Eddie. Minia, yet here, and none that call me free suggest me when you grow, because me, I'm a share. And your free suggest a government to me, Uncle School, me meeting a job, Sanon Control. I dare boy, I'm sending to me cabo. And I'm in your coin, I'm the question. I'm in your school fees and the free suggestion. No, I'm in way back. What is
0: it? At least,
1: it is a year noir. Come here, damn it, my cousin in school. And again, educational structure. No, the ten say, so where in your secondary educational? What pim in a brabum? Chew your cacas a bit as a sack. What was a sack? I didn't hear. They say, and they say, so we DHS nest away in your baby and five BMW. Went to our schools to be you. You're only a chum, a level with chum. Secondary school, a level where they a chum, but second circle school, a tertiary school, sorry, in Chamuda. Now I was only a penny. Me and Papa, I see what a born doctor to drain 1 year.
0: Hey, oh, Papa, yes,
1: oh, may two have your business, I mention it, but may three have your business. So, the benefit of Sir Ubenya SHS certificate. No,
0: what can you say?
1: May come basis, sir, the sentinel, a hoya beer, a wound near pa. It's in an undock or for the dastory, yeah. Sumi or da so, and above for your cupos man, but soon Sada, you know. Michas are sumiering above for Bassoon Sada.
0: So, Obi Antimu Kobia Kobi, and as I say, placement and a challenge.
1: Oh, I'm going to buy a car. 25 free messages be free ho obeka ya and this vocal chair is a free messages na nado dan kwa kufara ni hose obi e kobi quality ni dom dom ba they will make it quality abey quality says obi akobi so this 55,000 and kwala ye ejo mo ofie no this is a new version of cut off na gana for adwen ko so
0: are you sure
1: I'm telling you a new version of cut off. Get him in course straight away and catch him and call me my school. Yes, sir. Obeka Jesus, I buy no school. It is an idea. Any automatically one placement. Sure, almost day 55,000 no, air to 213,000. Consider the percentage increase 58,000 to 13,000. What you say? And bonus 55,000 no, at 13,000 and almost the comparison no. Satam no, then you talk around your school. I said one pass you were near mass in one when dear Enfano. Name mum, Omi and Profoa. Ye place you on the school, Omopen, Omania. Anything I near Makwai, acquire self placement, no. What just by now, dear? School now, why never cry? Now, mention since I have back school placement in name and anon. I dear comparison. And anon, no. Now, Corano control, so here we are. Na wakwa kwa selete ni school a edit train resource na mo si wo hawom eni ti da mo nya quality no e di mo ba ma quality na ba na quality ni be ba ya kwa ntwe no so wi ni ntwe ma na resource ne mra ni 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Will be a coach school 8 years.
0: Eight.
1: So, may results them and then I may choose school. No, 80 Miss Hackers,
0: we had the idea not equitami and I may make Shreno. Aha, results in
1: 80 year.
0: We
1: say no here. Sir, the air course we mbremu Ghana Education Service be bia da mbremu school president secretariat da ba bia mbremu ye ye wa Haruna Drusu Akache Ministry of Education.
0: You are saying
1: politics one of these answers are ba e no. So what this is, this is aya ba, why don't you find out the appropriate system wa e be manage na atimi a solve this issue once and for all, because the abasa kra no based on the results on choose